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0: Morgan Wallen, that's been by now on 104.9 The Fox. 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
5: The K8 Storm Team looking at a little bit of rain chances continuing with lows in the lower 70s, lower 90s in sunshine tomorrow and Friday, and mid 90s on Saturday. That's all I got. 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

0: south of Sanity and north of Insane. That's Zach Top on Jonesboro's Fox Country. It's Ellie hanging out with you, and I hope you're having a great Wednesday night. If you didn't get a chance to listen to the Fox Community Breakfast this morning, be sure to give it a listen next week. Every Wednesday, 6 to 9 a.m., we're live at Fat City Steak and Grill House talking about all kinds of events that are coming up here in Fox Country. And it's getting busy. We're right around the corner from fall, even though it doesn't really feel like it. Football season is kicked up for high schools, and A-States is right around the corner, and there's so much going on. So if you've got something you want to talk about, you can get details on our website. Or if you just want to know what's happening, tune in. It's next week, the Fat City. It's not the Fat City Community Breakfast, but it's at Fat City, presented by the doctors of the NEA Baptist Clinic. It is the Fox Community Breakfast, because we're not just talking about the community, we're a part of it.
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Blake and Gwen. 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

0: Think As You Drunk on 104.9 The Fox. Hey, it's Ellie, and thanks for listening to Fox Country Nights. And we are right around the corner from another 870 deal. 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
5: Is wrapping up tonight with lows in the lower 70s and partly cloudy skies. We're looking at lower 90s and sunshine tomorrow and Friday, and then we'll be in the mid-90s with sunshine Saturday and Sunday this weekend. Right now in downtown Jonesboro from the First National Bank Foxhole, we're kicking off another extra long

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0: I just want to be by you. That's Luke Combs on 104.9 The Fox. I was talking with one of my friends. It's crazy how marriage works. You know, you know it, so I'm not afraid to say it. But there's some times where you're just like, get out of the room. We need a break. Yeah, I don't need to talk to you tonight because obviously we're just both stressed. It's never, at least with Nick and I, it's never because we're actually like... not never, but it's hardly ever because we're actually angry with each other. Life is just so stressful and it's really easy in marriage to take it out on each other. But if he leaves for like a day or a night to go do an overnight move or anything, I'm like, okay, come home. I miss you. I didn't mean what I said. So Luke Combs and all the country love songs are just a great reminder of, you know, marriage, relationships in general, just how special they are. But they're hard. Marriage is not easy. I'll give it that. But it's worth it. Always worth it.
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0: Shane Profits wrapping up another extra long Fox Run. Hard to believe it's almost September. A week from today will be September, or not today, yesterday. I don't know what day it is. A week from today will be September 2nd. Weston will be 8 months old. A week from yesterday will be my husband Nick's 28th birthday, also September 1st. Crazy, we're almost to fall and full-blown football season, but it's happening, and there's a lot coming up, so be sure to check out the Fox Community Calendar if you have anything you want to add or if you just want to know what's going on. 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
9: Lower 70s tonight and rain chances fizzling out from the K8 storm team. Lower 90s tomorrow again and sunshine again on Friday as well. And we'll be in the mid-90s Saturday and Sunday with continued sunshine. Right now in downtown Jonesboro from the First National Bank Foxhole, I'm one. I don't know if you are. It's backseat driver on the Fox.

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Davis continuing the country love songs on 104.9 The Fox. It's Ellie hanging out with you, and I hope you're having a fabulous night. Thanks for making Fox Country Nights a part of it. We're going to keep the fun going with Bailey Zimmerman.

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0: She knows it. Luke Bryan wrapping up another extra long Fox run. And in my eyes, the night is young. We still got a lot of Fox Country nights left, a lot of moonlight left. We've got more of your favorites on the way from Dustin Lynch, Mackenzie Porter, Miss Ella Langley, Dan and Shay, Josh Ross, and more on The Fox.
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0: 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Hey, if you're a late night owl, if you like listening late, be sure to listen to Granger. He comes in after midnight and keeps the fun going until Stafford and Frigo decide to roll out of bed. And on the weekends, he continues the fun on Saturday night. Sunday morning, it's Lon Helton counting down the top 30 country songs of the week. It's one of my favorite parts of the week. He's just classic. I love him. So there's always fun to listen to, no matter the time of the day or where you are when you listen on the Fox app as well, powered by Barton.
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4: Storm team, lower 70s tonight with rain chances fizzling out. Tomorrow, lower 90s for your highs. That's the same forecast for Friday as well with sunshine. Then we'll be in the mid-90s Saturday and Sunday. So it's looking dry after these rain chances end for good. Right now in downtown Jonesboro from the First National Bank Foxhole, let's put some miles on it.
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the day, Potts Farm was a place to go. 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King and the Can and the Marlboro Man. Jack and Jim were a few good men. 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And all this small town, he said, she said. 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Watch your mouth. For I have to knock that loud mouth out. I'm tired of talking, man. Y'all ain't listening. Them old dirt

them. And if you're on a dirt road tonight, thanks for making the Fox a part of it. 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

0: 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We're a little over an hour away from Thursday, and tomorrow's a big day. We've got a Tacos for Life 870 deal, another chance between 2 and 4 for you to enter the Jeep Wrangler and cash giveaway, so it's a very important day to be listening to The Fox. 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

0: 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We'll talk about the forecast for the rest of the week and into this weekend with the K8 Storm Team forecast.
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6: Storm team pushing out the rain with lows in the lower 70s tonight, lower 90s and sunshine tomorrow and Friday. Then we'll be in the mid 90s on Saturday and Sunday. And that's all I got. Right now in downtown Jonesboro from the First National Bank Foxhole, it's Dustin Lynch on the Fox.

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Country Nights is my kind of party, and let me tell you where I'm going to be Saturday, September 12th. That's at the A-State home football game with Lauren Alena coming to town for free. Her concert will be at 4, and the kickoff will be at 6. Come see her, and here she is right now on the Fox. Another.

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0: almost a Friday Eve, almost to the wee hours of Thursday morning. 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So be listening tomorrow. 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
1: Don't have to leave this town to see the world, 'cause it's something

0: Here's a good news story. A group of Wisconsin teenagers rushed into a burning home and helped an elderly couple and their family escape before firefighters arrived. So here's the deal. These friends spotted flames across the street in Lodi on the 4th of July, and they forced their way into inside and searched through the smoke. And they called out to the residents and helped five or six people reach safety, including a couple that they found in a bedroom.
1: Oh, wow. Probably asleep, I'm sure.
0: It's got to be terrifying. Everyone was safely outside whenever the firefighters arrived, and the family had been celebrating the grandfather's 91st birthday before the fire began.
1: Well, I'm glad everybody's safe now.
0: Yeah, me too.
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1: Okay, we're asking this question. What's your favorite thing about fall? 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
2: My one favorite thing about fall, typical back to school. 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
1: 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So I am grateful for kids going back to school. That's true. 866-607-8383.
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1: Here's a fella in Nebraska who broke just about every rule in the book. He was driving the wrong way on a one-way street, drunk as a skunk again. Turns out he wasn't even supposed to be driving because his license got yanked for a DUI before. Oh, and that fancy breathalyzer he was supposed to have in his truck, nowhere to be found. Blew over 3 times the legal limit and started acting a fool when the cops showed up. $25,000 bond later, he's still dumb.
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10: It's a

uphill both ways. We were cane switch rays, a dirt floor poor. Of course, that was back before the war. 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He went down, but they missed me by a hair. He'd always stop right there and say,

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You know, I brought this up last hour, and I'm still looking for your thoughts on this. What's your opinion? Your favorite thing about fall? What's the first thing that pops in your mind? 866-607-8383.

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3: This

0: and go have fun and go fish. 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Fish, crabs, shrimp, everywhere. Just have fun. That's what I did all my whole life. And I love it. Hey, la, ba. Thank y'all. Y'all be cool.
1: Something tells me I'm talking to Louisiana here, but hey, I agree 100%. Let me be sensitive with what I'm about to say. I hope I'm not offending anybody when I say this, but I have yet to meet somebody with an eye patch, and I say, what happened to your eye? And they say, when I was a kid, I shot my eye out with a BB gun. And yet, for some reason, that's the reason that so many people say you shouldn't use a BB gun. You're going to shoot your eye out. You remember that old movie? But it doesn't happen. In fact, kids need to get out there and mess around with a BB gun and get them a box of lures and some fishing line and a rod and reel and throw it in the water and see what happens. Could not agree more. 866-607-8383.
2: 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Just call and leave a message at 866-607-8383. 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
11: I think the underlying theme is Proverbs 3, 4 through 6. Trust in the Lord with all your heart. Lean not on your own understanding. I was trusting in myself. I was making good money. I was idolizing the lifestyle. I was putting everything on my shoulders, saying, I'm doing all of this. I'm creating all this. I'm thinking about all this. I'm doing all this. And then Granger decided to leave touring. Parker decided to leave to go to Washington, D.C. It's like a lot of different moving parts here, but sure. Parker left Yee, so I had to run Yee myself. Granger was leaving music. And so, you know, I had to deal with that. And I was like, all right, cool. I'm just going to get up earlier. I'm going to work out harder. I'm going to do 3 workouts. I'm going to, you know, time block all this. And then I just broke down and I was like, Lord, the Lord broke me down. I broke down. Lord, save me. I can't do this. I thought I could. I need you.
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0: 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You're locked in to After Midnight with Granger Smith.
1: Hey, y'all, this is Granger Smith, and you're tuned in to After Midnight. 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

0: for Earl Dibbles and Dumb Criminals on After Midnight.
1: All right, this one takes the cake. Some New York cop named Armando Silvestri, only 29 years old, pulls a driver over in Queens, and then he leans in and says, "Hey, how about you loan me $1,700 like a dang pawn shop on wheels?" Says he'll pay it back with interest. Spoiler alert, he didn't. Didn't record the stop, didn't turn on his body cam, just ghosted the poor fella after getting that old cash. Internal Affairs heard about it, and old Armando got himself arrested. He's now suspended, unpaid, and probably looking for a real loan. Dumb.
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0: Hey, Granger Smith. This is Dennis Dubay from Lawrenceville, Georgia, in Atlanta, Georgia. I love your show, and I wanted to say hello and good morning. I'm up all night after midnight with Granger Smith on Gator 107.9.
1: Thank you, Dennis. I appreciate you, buddy.
2: She was 69, still smoking, serving hurricanes since the schooner's wharf opened when she poured me one. That's the secret.

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1: So Jason Aldean has earned the first two diamond singles of his career with Dirt Road Anthem and You Make It Easy. They have both moved the equivalent of 10 million units. Aldean thanked the fans for making the songs part of their lives and said it's special to still experience a career first after all these years. That brings the total number of diamond certified country songs to 26. His next closest is My Kind of Party, which is currently halfway there at 5 times platinum. Oh boy, Kacey Musgraves video is continuing to go viral after she kicked off her Middle of Nowhere tour last week and performed Rhinestoned while floating on a pair of disco balls squished together. She kind of made a joke saying, "This is what it looks like when no one tells me no." If you want to see them, up at aftermidnight.com.
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13: When someone is radically changed, the Lord puts that hook in their mouth. 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You start to think, does this matter anymore to me? 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That's one of the things that starts to happen in your soul. When we fall sick with the illness of which we are to die, we could look back

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Is this thing on? 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

0: Shane from Luke Combs and 104.9 The Fox, Stafford and Frigo. Dry weather today through the weekend. Temperatures will be in the 90s, okay? Hey, we're starting something new for high school football season. This Friday and every Friday night this season, it's a new Fox football face-off. And we're kicking it off with Manila at Paragould this Friday night. 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
2: I'm Jeff Daly on the Cromwell Ag Radio Network. December corn yesterday rose 1.6%, 523.5 a bushel at the Board of Trade, extending a rally on the expectations of a lower crop yield. Soybeans for November delivery settled up 1% at 1237.75. December wheat rose 0.5% at 703.25. Corn futures extended gains to five sessions. The market focused on lower yields following the Pro Farmer Crop Tour. The trade is showing much more concern over this one after the USDA cut its yield estimate this month and the Pro Farmer Tour unearthed further concerns and published a bullish yield estimate that StoneX senior grain analyst Matt Zeller said in a note. The Monday USDA reporting the crop condition at 57% good or excellent, down from 60% the week before, 71% last year. The American Soybean Association yesterday said a greater small refinery exemption for compliance with the 2025 renewable fuel standard could deliver long-term damage to soybean farmers. Reports that exemptions could far exceed previous government projections would deliver a major blow to domestic biofuel demand when U.S. soybean farmers can least afford it, according to the ASA. I'm Jeff Daly.
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0: just had to play that, the old John Lennon song, Imagine, recorded by Dolly Parton, as we continue to play her music and remember her after she passed away on Tuesday. Hard to believe, man. Hard to believe Dolly's gone. And I got to talk to Jim once he gets in here about, I'm anxious to see how Jim feels every time we hear a report about Dolly being gone. I don't know about you, but I get this certain feeling. I don't know if it's sadness or, I mean, really, because, you know, Dolly's not a member of our family, literally. But gosh, I've been playing Dolly's music the whole time I've been in radio. Back to the Mule Skinner Blues, even, back when I was first hanging around the radio station. So, you know, you take somebody like Dolly out of your life. You know, when I first started, let's see, if Dolly was 80, and listen, I'm going to figure this out. So like 71 or 2 would have been when I was hanging around the radio station. So you take 55 years from 80, she was 25 when I started playing her records. Mule Skinner Blues and Jolene and Coat of Many Colors and that duet she did with Porter. I meant to play that yesterday, Just Someone I Used to Know. I loved that song. And, she was 25. Man, just let that sink in, man.
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6: Kate Storm team, we're looking at sunshine, low 90s today. We'll be in the low and mid 90s all the way through the weekend, okay? No mention of rain for the next few days. 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

Hey, I need a little good news. Stafford and Frigo looking at sunshine and low 90s today, upper 80s tomorrow. You know, actually, for the football games tomorrow night, it may be pretty nice because we're actually going to have a dry front come through tomorrow that's going to shift our wind around to the northeast. We may be in the 70s and 80s during the football games tomorrow night. Boy, wouldn't that be good? High school football kicking off around Fox Country. We've got an 870 deal this morning at 9 o'clock. Going to save you some money. That's why we do the 870 deal.

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0: Hey, good morning, Jim Frigo. It's 5:56. Here's your Kate Storm Team forecast for Jonesboro and all of Fox Country. Few sprinkles is all we got in Jonesboro yesterday from the storms that moved through, mainly west and southwest of us. Big rain over there, but there wasn't a drop to measure in the rain gauge out at the airport yesterday. And now there won't be any rain for several days. Low 90s today. Now, tomorrow's going to be weird. Tomorrow we're going to have about 90 for a high, but we are going to have a dry front come through. That's going to drop our temperatures into the 80s during the afternoon.
1: Hey.
0: And to the mid-60s by Saturday morning. I think the weather for the high school games tomorrow night, especially for the first week of the playing season in August,
1: yes,
0: I think they're going to be very reasonable. So that's going to be cool if you're going to one of the games in our area. And then we'll be in the 90s on Saturday and Sunday. We're at 74 this morning. Stafford and Frigo, good morning.
1: Good morning. It's Thursday.
0: Hey, Fox.
1: Yeah, I think we got an 870 deal coming up a little bit later on today. Tacos for life.
0: Tacos for life.
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0: We're doing all we can to save you money.
1: We really are.
0: Lauren Elena's going to call today. She's coming to Jonesboro in September. In fact, September 12th, she's going to do a free concert right here in Fox Country.
1: We're going to talk to Lauren. And I believe we have a two-hour text window. We're going to give you a keyword, Sonic, the Jeep Wrangler, cash giveaway. We're going to be at Sonic West in Paragould.
0: That's right. That's the one out by what I call the old Greene County Tech Campus. There's still elementary and some younger guys out there. But that's going to be from 11 to 1 today. That's when you'll get the keyword to text to enter to win the Jeep and $500 cash.
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4: 74 degrees at 6 o'clock. Good morning, Fox Country. Arkansas is set to receive $172 million, part of a proposed $17 billion settlement with Meta over allegations the company misled the public about the addictive nature of its social media platforms and the harm they caused to children's mental health. Arkansas was actually the first state to sue Meta back in 2023. The settlement also requires Meta to implement new safety features and restrictions to better protect underage users on Facebook and Instagram. We've got the list of those safety features in our story at JonesboroRightNow.com and the Jonesboro Right Now app. A Jonesboro man facing a forgery charge. Police say he walked into a bank and tried to cash a check that had been altered from $286.98 to $4,286.98. It's a scheme that was flagged by the bank's system before he collected the money. DeWin Vick fled the bank before officers arrived, but surveillance footage confirmed his identity. They caught him, and he's now being held on a $35,000 bond. The Arkansas Imagination Library is mourning the loss of Dolly Parton and vowing to carry on her literacy legacy. Dolly started the library to honor her father, who could not read or write. Since it started in 1995, more than 300 million books have been given to children worldwide. In fact, in Craighead County alone, nearly 2,800 children are enrolled in Dolly's program. Officials say monthly book deliveries will continue without interruption.
5: You know, they say that she left most of her wealth to charity.
4: Really?
5: Yeah, I looked at her will really not too long ago, and yeah, pretty well as donating, giving majority of her money away.
4: Good for Dolly. In nearly 3 years of silence, the bells in ASU's clock tower are going to ring again after some repairs were done over the summer. There's a new bell controller and 23 new strikers. The bells chime on the hour and quarter hour from 8 in the morning to 8 at night every day. Plans are to gradually add more recognizable songs, seasonal music, and even requests from the campus community. You might be able to make a request on the bell tower. Wow. 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
5: Major League Baseball scores. Orioles over the Cardinals 8-7. The Blue Jays shut out the Royals 3-0. Braves 6-5 beating the Dodgers. Diamondbacks shut out the Cubs 2-0. Preseason week 3 in the NFL. Pretty busy night tonight. Steelers and the Bills. 49ers play the Raiders. The Patriots and the Browns. Rams and the Chargers. Riverside UCA, great continuous this road back to Major League Baseball. Gavin Stone had 5 strikeouts and 4 shutout innings Wednesday afternoon. He allowed 1 hit in his 4th rehab appearance for the Oklahoma City Comets, the AAA affiliate of the Los Angeles Dodgers. And that

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2: Hey guys, looking at a mostly sunny day for us here as we head towards the afternoon on Thursday. We'll have a few clouds this morning, but those should clear out as we head through the middle parts of the day. A few showers are possible. We'll leave about a 10% chance at rain in there as we head through the afternoon, but I think most people do stay completely dry. We'll drop back into the upper 60s heading into the overnight hours, and we'll do it again on Friday. Temperatures into the lower 90s, lower humidity. It's going to feel pretty nice, and temperatures cool off quickly heading into Friday night, so football Friday night looks pretty good as well. The weekend, not too bad. Temperatures heating up. We're into the low 90s Saturday, upper 90s on Sunday. The good news is lower humidity sticks around for the weekend. This is K8 Storm Team meteorologist Micah Stevens on 104.9 The Fox.
0: Thanks, Micah. It's 72 right now. 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

0: 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Looking at sunshine, actually, for the next 6-7 days. We'll be in the low 90s tomorrow. Kind of a weird afternoon tomorrow where it actually gets a little cooler. But then we'll be back up into the 90s for the weekend. We're at 74 right now. 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We've got this little box here.
1: Yeah.
0: In the foxhole, and it's a little box that Jim's headphones plug into.
1: That's right.
0: And we're doing some upgrades here at the radio station. The old foxhole is getting upgraded, some new equipment.
1: Yeah.
0: And in the middle of all that, things get moved around, unplugged, shuffled. And Jim's little box is not working.
1: I can't wear my headphones.
0: He can't wear his headphones. Now, we could share this moment.

0: of repair because I'm going to go under the board.
1: You're going to do this live?
0: I'm going to go under the furniture to try to find the power cord.
1: Okay.
0: And you're going to try to help me find that.
1: Okay. I'm going to go ahead and move this mic over here.
0: This is must-hear radio, isn't it?
1: Okay. Yeah, I'm going to put my headphones on. Of course, I don't hear anything right now.
0: I'm going to use my phone as a flashlight.
1: I'm going to pull.
0: I want you to wiggle that cord.
1: Can you see anything?
0: I'm not under there. Hold on. Okay. Wiggle.
1: You got to wiggle?
0: No, not yet. Keep wiggling. Are you pulling? Oh, wait a minute.
1: I'm wiggling. There's a lot of different.
0: Is that it?
1: Right there.
0: That's it?
1: Yeah. You feel it?
0: No.
1: Okay. Let me look.
0: Is that it?
1: Yeah. Pull on it. No.
0: That's not it. Okay.
1: That's not it. You're not pulling on the cord. You're not pulling on the cord.
0: I'm getting it. Is that it?
1: Pull.
0: I pulled something.
1: Doesn't feel like it.
0: Okay. We'll have to do this in a minute.
1: Oh. I got it.
0: Well, I know, but there's like 30 cords coming through that hole.
1: Really?
0: Yeah.
1: Oh, yeah, I see them.
0: Yeah, so I couldn't identify the one I need.
1: Yeah, well.
0: We'll take a break. I worked up a sweat.
1: I don't see how you get, it's hard to roll around on that floor like that. I'm going to take these things off. They're not working.
0: Do what?
1: Take my headset.
0: Why are you putting your headphones on? They're not working.
1: Well, because I thought we were.
0: The box is off.
1: Yeah, I thought we were going to get that to work, so we'll go ahead and.
0: Well, we got to get them fixed because.
1: Keep repairing on that.
0: Country artist Lauren Elena is going to call us later this morning, and we're going to talk about her free concert she's doing here in Fox Country on September 12th before the ASU game.
1: Got lined up to ask her.
0: Well, yeah. I mean, you know, she was, it's been 15 years since she was on American Idol.
1: It doesn't seem that long.
0: 15 years. Got that big song, All My Exes, with Chase Matthew right now. So we have
1: doing
0: a lot to
1: real
0: talk.
1: Good.
0: We got a lot to talk to her about.
1: Yeah, and got a question to her for her, you know, what would she be doing if she wasn't singing, just working a 9-to-5 job?
0: Just like me and you.
1: Yeah.
0: Just a good old regular job.
1: Does anything pop in her mind? So we'll talk with her.
0: That'll be during the 7 o'clock hour this morning. Stay tuned. Stafford and Frigo on the Fox.
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3: I'm Jeff Daly on the Cromwell Ag Radio Network. December corn yesterday rose 1.6%, $5.23.5 a bushel at the Board of Trade, extending a rally on the expectations of a lower crop yield. Soybeans for November delivery settled up 1% at $12.37.75. December wheat rose 0.5% at $7.03.25. Corn futures extended gains to 5 sessions. The market focused on lower yields following the Pro Farmer Crop Tour. The trade is showing much more concern over this one after the USDA cut its yield estimate this month, and the Pro Farmer Tour unearthed further concerns and published a bullish yield estimate that StoneX senior grain analyst Matt Zeller said in a note. The Monday USDA reporting the crop condition at 57% good or excellent, down from 60% the week before, 71% last year. The American Soybean Association yesterday said a greater small refinery exemption for compliance with the 2025 renewable fuel standard could deliver long-term damage to soybean farmers. Reports that exemptions could far exceed previous government projections would deliver a major blow to domestic biofuel demand when U.S. soybean farmers can least afford it, according to the ASA. I'm Jeff Nally.
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0: a truck. And Lady Wilson and Stafford and Frigo going to the 90s for a high today. Sunshine. We're at 73 right now. JonesboroRightNow.com. Hey, the bells are going to ring again on the A-State campus in the bell tower. They've been quiet for a while. They did some work on them, added some strikers. They're going to take requests. Got a song you want to hear on the bell tower? Give us a call. 870-930-9105. Actually, that won't be the number.
1: How about a little 9 to 5?
0: There you go. But that story in JonesboroRightNow.com or the Jonesboro Right Now app this morning. 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
1: Oh, yeah. Mr. Entertainment, glad to have you on the show this morning. Before your big report, I know you have a little information. Probably going to talk a little Dolly, I guess.
0: Well, this is the first time we've all three been in the foxhole since Dolly died on Tuesday.
2: Yeah. I mean, I don't have anything new. We can just talk about it. Yeah. There's a lot of tributes coming in. I know Carletta will probably talk about Dolly and have some information.
1: Like everybody, I knew she was ill, but I didn't know she was ill enough to pass, you know. But obviously, she was a little further.
0: Anybody see the ABC News special they did about Dolly?
2: It was very good. Was it?
0: Yeah. David Muir made a big deal last night about the fact that Dolly had sent him a message at one time on his cell phone, and he saved it.
2: Oh.
0: And he played it last night.
2: It was a voicemail.
0: Voicemail from Dolly.
2: Wow.
0: And he never erased it. And he played it last night on the news. I thought that was kind of cool.
2: You know, and you talked about not knowing that she was, you know, that ill. You know, when she passed away, she was surrounded by family at a cancer center.
1: Yeah, she was Vanderbilt.
2: She was there. Not a surprise. She wasn't at her home or, a close personal location. She was at the hospital.
0: I think she thought she was going to get out of the hospital because she had said just 3 or 4 days earlier, I can't wait to get out of here. I got to get back to work. I got work to do.
2: Yep.
0: She was still doing stuff.
1: She was hoping the travel center was going to be a big hotel opening.
2: Yep.
1: You know, she had hotels she was opening up and everything.
0: Isn't that interesting, though? I think she... I mean, she was bubbly, fun. I mean, she's everything that everybody said about her. But she had to have a pretty smart head on her shoulders. And she ran businesses. And she ran those.
2: Yeah.
0: Don't you know that underneath all that, there probably was a very smart businesswoman who could sit down and have a very important business meeting if she needed to.
2: Yeah. And now all these things that she has begun, they need to continue.
0: Yeah.
2: You know, you can't just, Dolly's gone, let's pull the plug. It's just, I don't know. I experience a certain amount of melancholy ever since, you know, she's passed and she kind of pops into my head every now and then. It just kind of makes me sad. I'm just like.
0: I heard you say on the radio that when you heard Here You Come Again, that was kind of your first personal experience.
2: You played it on your show maybe yesterday. And wasn't that from 1980?
0: Yeah,
2: That was the first time I remember. I remember hearing that song and how bouncy that was. And there was something about the melody that I really liked.
1: For country music, it leaned contemporary.
0: It was contemporary and it crossed over.
2: Well, and I wasn't listening to country music in 1980. Yeah. I think I may have known who Dolly Parton was, but I'd never really heard any of her music.
0: By the time Here You Come Again came out, she'd already had 10 years of fame with Porter, you know, Coat of Many Colors, Jolene, Joshua, Mule Skinner Blues. She'd already had all that come out in the first 10 years. And then she got into this whole kind of almost contemporary leaning sound.
2: Well, like her 9 to 5 song. That was anything but country. When did that come out? Was that in the 80s?
0: 80s, yeah.
2: Okay.
1: I remember the album. I remember the album.
2: The 9 to 5 album?
1: Yeah, no, I'm sorry. The Here You Come Again album.
2: Oh, okay.
1: I remember that.
2: Okay. I got you.
1: Well, I'm sorry.
2: That was a big hit for her, and I really liked that song. Do you remember back in the day when you would listen to the radio with your cassette player on play and record so that when a song came on that you liked,
0: you'd get it.
2: You would get it.
0: Did you get that one?
2: That was one of the songs that I got.

0: worthy of your story, only at Sissy's.
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8: Hey guys, looking at a mostly sunny day for us here as we head towards the afternoon on Thursday. We'll have a few clouds this morning, but those should clear out as we head through the middle parts of the day. A few showers are possible. We'll leave about a 10% chance at rain in there as we head through the afternoon, but I think most people do stay completely dry. We'll drop back into the upper 60s heading into the overnight hours, and we'll do it again on Friday. Temperatures into the lower 90s, lower humidity. It's going to feel pretty nice, and temperatures cool off quickly heading into Friday night, so football Friday night looks pretty good as well. The weekend, not too bad. Temperatures heating up. We're into the low 90s Saturday, upper 90s on Sunday. The good news is lower humidity sticks around for the weekend. This is K8 Storm Team meteorologist Micah Stevens on 104.9 The Fox.
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11: Yeah.
10: Kayla Jackson, Brighton Joyner. We have Ryan Herrett, also Brittany Crisp, Stephanie Puri. We have Michael Harden, Diane Yancey, Victoria Riggs, Ben Livingston. We have Lindsay Riles, Ashley Barnett, and Angela Hayes. Hey!

0: does the goodbye go? Jason Aldean, 104.9 The Fox, Stafford and Frico. Looking at sunshine for the next 6-7 days. Really, the only weird thing about the forecast is the forecast for tomorrow, where we're going to hit about 90 early, but then the temperatures will fall. I think high school football weather tomorrow night is going to be pretty darn good. Wind out of the northeast. Here in still in August, that's pretty crazy. 74 right now. 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Had someone send us a note thanking us for the encouraging word of the day yesterday. So there you go.
1: Well, today, come. Let us sing for joy to the Lord. Let us shout out loud to the rock of our salvation.
0: Yeah.
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0: what?
1: That's true. 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
1: 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It would still be really bad if you lost power and you didn't have AC.
0: No, it's bad. That's bad.
1: That'd be real bad. Call Reggie, get the details on how you can avoid that kind of circumstance. Here's his number, 870-476-3558. Or you can go online to jetonreggie.com. We got to talk about Dolly, but chronologically, I need to mention we've lost another pretty famous actor. Did you see that Tim Curry has passed away?
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1: Have you guys seen Rocky Horror Picture Show?
0: Never.
2: I have never seen it.
1: Do you know, I have heard about it for most of my adult life, but there's something about the musicality of it and the subject matter of it and all the people acting weird and there's some cross-dressing and some guys wearing lipstick and it's just not my scene. You know what I'm saying?
0: Friend in the radio business I worked with many years, Big O, he in my life has always been my Rocky Horror Picture Show expert. he knows it. He's seen it. He's hosted events with it. He knows all of that.
1: And you go to the theater and you like throw things at the screen and stuff, right?
0: That's one of the things you do. You scream things. Wow. You throw things. There's a whole kit they usually give you of things that you're supposed to know what to do with at a certain time.
2: I can't remember what I was doing in 75. Isn't that when that came out? 1975 or something?
1: Yeah, it was a movie from the 70s, yeah. I think. Yeah, yeah. Well, we bring it up because Tim Curry is in that. He was a big part of that.
0: Asked him about why he thought Rocky Horror had been so successful over the years.
1: Yeah.
0: And staying power. And he said he thought it was a person's ability to imagine, to dream, to fantasize.
1: Well, I feel like I can do all those things okay.
2: Wow.
1: Without going to see that kind of a movie. And they always show it at midnight, and that's after my bedtime. Right.
0: And then there's Dolly.
1: Yes. Tributes continue to pour in about Dolly. We've got stories in your news this morning. I heard you talking about the Arkansas Imagination Library. Are you guys familiar with that and how she started it back in 1995?
2: I heard a little bit about it.
1: You know, my wife actually sends books to our grandchildren once a month. It just shows up in the mail. It's a book, and it's free. From the Arkansas Imagination Library.
0: Really?
1: Yeah, it's something that she got started back in 1995. She did it as a tribute to her dad, who could not read or write.
0: That's why Dolly did it.
1: That's why she did it.
0: And one of the things about the whole Dolly thing, I think of all the things I've heard, the one that made me tear up the most was seeing the guys at Buckingham Palace, the band, play 9 to 5.
2: Changing of the guards, yeah.
0: They did that as a tribute to her, and I tell you what, it sounded good.
1: I'm surprised I didn't see that or hear that. That sounds like something to see.
0: That'll make you tear up. It really will.
1: I made a statement. I was talking about Dolly on Facebook and social media yesterday, and I was saying what I think is true. She was one of the last universally loved figures in American life. Find me somebody who says, Dolly Parton, I can't stand her. I mean, she just, everybody was a fan.
2: American treasure.
1: Yes.
2: Icon.
1: Yeah.
0: Even somebody as big as Taylor Swift, you'll find about 50% of the people will tell you, I can't stand that Taylor Swift.
1: Oh, exactly.
0: You never heard anybody say that about Dolly.
1: Is there anybody other than her that I'm just not thinking about that's as famous as she was, that everybody just seemed to love? I can't think of anybody like that. And that's kind of one of the reasons, as I think about her, and she keeps popping into my head since, I guess it was Tuesday afternoon, that it just makes me sad.
2: Donald Trump?
1: Sad that she's gone. No, he's not what I would consider universally loved.
2: Okay.
1: No.
2: I was just checking.
1: No, you missed.
0: In fact, the numbers that love him is down a little now, I hear.
1: According to recent polling. Last thing real quick, a federal judge has finally ruled that Justin Baldoni has to pay Blake Lively $400,000.
2: Oh, but she did not get the money she wanted.
1: These are legal fees. you know, over their feud of the production of It Ends With Us. I don't think the judge is not really saying Justin's in the wrong necessarily. I guess he just has to pay her legal fees. It's not like a judgment against Balboni.
0: Well, it must have been some lawyer.
1: God.
0: Yeah. That's 400,000.
1: That's been going on for quite some time. Yeah. Maybe we've got a resolution.
0: They do charge by the hour.
1: Yes, they do. That's it for today's episode. Have a good Thursday. My name is Brett, but if you don't care, I'd rather be referred to as
3: Mr. Entertainment.

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0: Boys back home with Dylan and Dylan and Stafford and Frigo. Good morning. It's 6:55, five away from seven.
1: Yeah.
0: Looking for a high up around 90, 92 today. We are at 73 right now. Want to congratulate Kathy out at Peterson's Variety Store on the old Paragould Highway. Kathy won lunch for everybody.
1: Yay, Ron's Catfish. Boy, you get the catfish or you get the chicken or you could have a mix. You get the fries, the pups. You get the, right down to the pickles and onions.
0: I think we say we bring everything but the tea.
1: That is
0: no,
1: right.
0: No, everything but the ice. That's right.
1: We even bring the tea, the cups, we bring the plates, even tartar sauce.
0: Ketchup. We call it the at-work perk, and Kathy won this week. It's what's so funny is Jim and I called Kathy Monday morning to congratulate her and tell her that she had won this week's at-work perk. Then I saw her at lunch eating with a bunch of people the same
1: really?
0: Day.
1: Really?
0: She said, I can't believe y'all called me this morning. I can't believe I won the at-work perk. I said, well, you entered, didn't you?
1: Yeah, we feed up to 10.
0: Yeah, and if you'd like to enter, maybe we'll bring you lunch. Go to the fox1049.com or the Fox app. We call it the at-work perk from Ron's Catfish on Dan Avenue and 1049 The Fox.
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1: Weatherman, meteorologist Patrick Osborne. He works at WABI Channel 5 in Maine, completely lost it during the Sunday morning's broadcast. He had kind of an off-screen distraction. I'm still trying to figure out what it was, despite his best efforts to kind of keep it together.
3: Sorry, we're having a little bit of a scene off-screen, and resulting in the chance for a few bands of storms in some spots. We got to finish up this weather right now. I've never had this happen before. Oh, jeez. All right, let me get it together real quick. John, please take it.
4: What happened to professionalism, Patrick? Thanks, buddy.
1: Wow. I'm still trying to figure out. You know, I've been kind of.
0: He reminds me of a drunk Anderson Cooper on New Year's Eve.
1: Boy, he did kind of have that sound, didn't
0: it? Yeah, it sounded just like it.
1: Yeah, Anderson Cooper.
0: Wonder if somebody mooned him or something.
1: I don't know.
0: Sounds like he was live on the air.
1: He was.
0: Yeah.
1: He was.
0: I tell you what, almost 30 years, me and Jim together, neither one of us have mooned the other.
1: No, that was so old, though. Huh? We people did that back when.
0: I did have a guy do that.
1: 1977, they were doing
0: that. That's about when it was. Stuart Bruner mooned me on the air. I was reading the news down at Mark Tree.
1: In the younger day, you probably could. Now, it wouldn't bother me or nothing, really.
0: If somebody mooned you?
1: Nah.
0: You've seen enough nakedness now, it wouldn't even be all.
1: I've seen enough. You know, we've had enough people do weird things that you just don't really crack up like that anymore. Popular New Jersey beach was closed to swimmers after dozens of syringes washed up on shore. The beach remained open, but lifeguards urged people to stay out of the water.
5: Safety is a big deal, and I think that syringes and God knows what's on them.
6: We had no open wounds. We talked about that even before we went in, and we decided to give it a try.
7: Plus, if there's a stray needle and you step on it, I was a little nervous about it.
8: One beach cleanup is definitely not enough to say something's safe. This is, we can't change what's out in the oceans or what people have done in the past, but we can change our reaction to it.
1: Wow. Reaction to it? Syringes? I'm not too sure about
0: that. Well, they were in the water, so they don't. That's what they were talking about. They were, it sounded to me like one couple was going to chance it.
1: Go out
0: in the water.
1: Yes, yes. Well, most of the late night hosts were off, and in honor of National Golf Month, you had Jimmy Fallon, Seth Meyers, and their monologues.
9: Check this out. A South Carolina elementary school's lunch program has added a food truck that serves the kids buffalo wings, tacos, and mac and cheese. Yes. So I'm in keeping with the school's motto, it's never too early to give up.
10: A 30-year-old woman in Texas was arrested for trespassing recently after she allegedly posed as her 13-year-old daughter and spent the day at her school. Damn, lady, why didn't you just enjoy high school when you were there? Wait, oh, so she's 30, your daughter's 13? Oh, okay, I see.
11: A school in Britain has now banned triangular pancakes so students won't poke their eyes out with the pointy ends. Let me tell you something. If your kid is so stupid, he can't eat a pancake without poking his eye out, maybe he should be held back a year, okay? Maybe hold him back a year.
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0: 73 degrees at 7:03. Good morning, Fox Country. The news brought to you by Magnolia Dog Ranch. Every dog is unique. Magnolia Dog Ranch provides care tailored to their needs, from playful pups who love playing with everybody, group activities, to dogs that want to stay a little more one-on-one. They accommodate dogs of all ages, sizes, and temperaments. Magnolia Dog Ranch. Arkansas is set to receive $172 million as part of a proposed $17 billion settlement with Meta over allegations the company misled the public about the addictive nature of its platforms and the harm they caused to children's mental health. Arkansas was actually the first state to sue Meta. That was back in 2023. The settlement also requires Meta to implement new safety features and restrictions to better protect underage users on Facebook and Instagram. Meta is also urging owners of TikTok and YouTube to do similar restrictions. We've got the list of all these safety features. It's in our story about this at KAIT, JonesboroRightNow.com and the Jonesboro Right Now app. A Jonesboro man facing a forgery charge. Police say he walked into a bank and tried to cash a check that had been altered from $286.98 to $4,286.98.
1: Wow.
0: It's a scheme that was flagged by the bank's system before he collected the money. DeWin Vick then fled the bank before officers arrived, but surveillance footage confirmed his identity. They caught him, and he's now being held on $35,000 bond. The Arkansas Imagination Library is mourning the loss of Dolly Parton and vowing to carry on her literacy legacy. Dolly started the library to honor her father, who couldn't read or write. Since it started in 1995, more than 300 million books have been given to children worldwide. In fact, in Craighead County alone, nearly 2,800 children are enrolled in the program. Officials say monthly book deliveries will continue without interruption. And one of Jonesboro's most recognizable office buildings has a new owner. Young Investment Company purchased the 2400 East Highland Drive property For $5.8 million, the mid-1990s building, one of Jonesboro's tallest structures, was purchased by local developer Clay Young. You know, if my memory serves me correctly, Wallace Fowler built that building in the mid-90s, and it was the Bank of Jonesboro.
1: Okay.
0: I think. That later became Regions Bank.
1: Yeah.
0: Which is there now. And, but anyway, yeah, Clay Young is now the new owner. 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
1: The Orioles over the Cardinals, 8-7. Blue Jays shut out the Royals, 3-0. Braves, 6-5, beating the Dodgers. The Diamondbacks shut out the Cubs, 2-0. Arkansas State University and the Red Wolf Foundation invites fans to celebrate the start of basketball season at Hoops and Howls, the official preseason event for A-State men's basketball. That has been set aside for Thursday, October the 1st, inside First National Bank Arena. And that is a look at Fox Country Sports the way I read it.
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16: Hey guys, looking at a mostly sunny day for us here as we head towards the afternoon on Thursday. We'll have a few clouds this morning, but those should clear out as we head through the middle parts of the day. A few showers are possible. We'll leave about a 10% chance at rain in there as we head through the afternoon, but I think most people do stay completely dry. We'll drop back into the upper 60s heading into the overnight hours, and we'll do it again on Friday. Temperatures into the lower 90s, lower humidity. It's going to feel pretty nice, and temperatures cool off quickly heading into Friday night, so football Friday night looks pretty good as well. The weekend, not too bad. Temperatures heating up. We're into the low 90s Saturday, upper 90s on Sunday. The good news is lower humidity sticks around for the weekend. This is K8 Storm Team meteorologist Micah Stevens on 104.9 The Fox.
0: All right, Micah, 73 this morning. Stafford and Frigo.
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0: you hear that? No comma.
1: Yes.
0: One nation under God.
1: That's the way it's done.
0: I'm telling you, good job, Park Elementary, Stafford and Frigo. Hey, home of the Jeep Wrangler at Cash

0: Stafford and Frigo. Trey Stafford, Jim Frigo. Hey, Fox. Looking for a high in the 90s today? Patchy fog this morning, mostly sunny. Listen, tomorrow, I've got real hope for tomorrow. We're going to be up about 90 early, but we're going to have this weak front come through. Wind will be out of the northeast, and our temperatures will actually fall in the afternoon. I think the high school football game's tomorrow night for a ball game on August the 28th. When we've had a whole bunch of days above 100, or, you know, around 100, I'd say we're going to luck out tomorrow night at game week number one, all right? Of course, we've got our Fox football face-off going with Manila and Paragould. 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And if you want to vote, here's what you do. Vote for Paragould. 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We'll see you at the game tomorrow night. And get ready. 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
2: Let's welcome to the show. It's Fox Country's Carletta.
3: Good morning, guys.
2: Good morning.
0: That's a powerful, upbeat intro on a not-so-good day for us to talk about, isn't it?
3: I know. You know, she would have wanted it that way, though. She was very much a the show must go on type of woman.
0: Yep. I mean, until she just got too sick to do it. I mean,
3: That's exactly it.
0: Yeah.
3: Of course, we're talking about Dolly Parton at this point. Everybody knows that she passed away on Tuesday. There are some things that have happened since then that I wanted to make sure that we shared. I thought it was really beautiful that Dollywood said that she had specifically told the other people kind of in charge of Dollywood and like the day-to-day operations that when I pass, make sure you're open the next day.
0: Wow.
3: She said specifically, her quote was, she wanted to remind everyone that she had a signature sparkle, that she wanted it to be a place where everyone could have a place of joy, hope, and togetherness, a space where families and friends could honor her memory, not with silence, but with laughter, music, and shared dreams. And she said, quote, the show must always go on.
0: You know, ABC Nightly News was at Dollywood last night, and the reporter was going up to different families and asking them about what could we do to carry on Dolly's spirit after her death. And it was funny because he sticks the mic in front of like a 8 or 9 year old girl who I don't even know, you know, how much she really knew about Dolly, but in her 8 or 9 year old voice, she described Dolly as we know her to a T, her kindness, her love. And it was just unbelievable, you know, for her to know Dolly that way.
3: I think that that's one of the things that made her so incredibly special is that your grandmother loved Dolly and I felt like she knew her, understood her, and so did your 5-year-old, you know, great-grandchild. And it spanned she defied generations. And I think part of it was because she never chased relevancy. She just was so authentically herself that everyone loved her because that's just who she was. And she never kind of forgot where she came from. And she touched so many people. I was going through and looking up all of the different people who had done tributes to her in the last 2 days that weren't in country music. And so just from the ones that I found, Kesha did a show and did a huge tribute to Dolly during her show. Pitbull was one that I saw almost immediately, who he did a huge tribute to her during his show on Tuesday night. The White Stripes, Jack White also did a tribute. John Mayer did a tribute. The
0: wow. Brothers,
3: Harry Styles had done a tribute to her on Wednesday night. Just people that that you wouldn't maybe like automatically expect. You expect everyone in the country music community, but these were all people that aren't in the country music community.
0: And how about the band? How about the band at Buckingham Palace playing 9 to 5? That gave me tears. It sounded so good.
3: It did me too. I'm not going to lie. That was one of my favorite things that I've seen. Of course, so many different. The Empire State Building lighting up at 9:25 on Tuesday night, and the show that they did, I thought was also a beautiful tribute. And then there's also another that, remember, maybe a year ago or so, there was that big push to rename the Nashville Airport to the Dolly Parton International Airport.
0: Are they back on board?
3: They have resurfaced. There's now a petition that's got almost 120,000 signatures on it. And State Representative Todd Warner says that he plans to introduce legislation to rename it to Dolly in November during their next legislative
0: session. Sure, they should. Well, and that's a great tribute from you, Carletta, from someone who's played a lot of Dolly Parton records in your career.
3: A lot of Dolly Parton. The only other thing that I will mention is, if you would like to do anything in her honor, her family, Dollywood, everyone is just asking that if you would like to do any sort of donations to make them directly to her Imagination Library.
0: Perfect.
3: I will say, if you want to buy Dolly merch but still be able to make that contribution, the Shop Forward has a Dolly collection where 100% of the proceeds is going to the Imagination Library.
0: Thanks for that information. That's
2: well,
0: awesome.
2: Well, I've had moments of tearing up the last couple days.
0: Yes, we all have.
3: Yes, for sure. My non-Dolly related news comes from another icon of country music, and it's Garth Brooks. He's announced the next tour stop city for his Blame It All on My Roots tour, and he's going to be in Orlando, Florida, September 25th and 26th.
0: Oh, let's go!
3: So if you would like to go visit Mickey Mouse and also see Garth Brooks, now is your time.
0: G. I just call him G, Carletta.
3: Well, that's what all of his friends call him. That's how he,
2: GB.
3: That's what you guys get to call him. I have to call him Mr. Garth Brooks because we're not that close.
0: Mr. Garth Brooks.
2: Mr. Garth.
0: Glad you ended on a laugh. Yeah. That sounds good, girl.
3: Yes, we will talk tomorrow about all the new music out from Nashville. I'm Carletta. Hey, Fox.
0: Hey, Fox.
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0: Shaboozy. Shaboozy and Jelly Roll. Had somebody text us a while ago, 870-930-9105, says, I don't want to hear Jelly Biscuit or Roll anymore.
1: Okay.
0: I said, you liked him when he was a big boy, did you? They said, I promise, I never did.
1: Well,
0: not a Jelly Roll fan.
1: He was catching heat on Fallon, see.
0: All from his show?
1: Or Jimmy Kimmel, yeah.
0: From his show?
1: Yeah, he got on there and trashed the president, people thought.
0: Well, that's what they do on the Jimmy Fallon show.
1: That's right, and I guess he did. He called him a fat pig. But he did say from one fat pig to another.
0: Okay, well, so he kind of tempered it down a little bit.
1: Yeah, so, Jimmy does not like the president, you know. So.
0: Well, I know, but you already know that.
1: Yeah.
0: So you know whether to watch it or not.
1: Well, I don't watch him.
0: Yeah.
1: Because
0: that's fine.
1: It's not funny.
0: I'm sure there's a couple out there somewhere that don't like me and you.
1: They listen other places.
0: That's probably the truth. Those of you that do choose to listen, can I just say thank you?
1: Yeah.
0: We appreciate it because we know you got other choices. We're glad that you choose us. 7:26. Hey, guess what? This Friday night, high school football season starts. In fact, there's junior highs playing tonight, and we've got something new this week and this year. Every Friday night, we've got the Fox Football Face-Off, and we're kicking it off with the Manila at Paragould game tomorrow night. And listen, this is all about votes. The school with the most votes earns that school's booster club a check for $250.
1: Well, there you go. And what do you do? Just get on there and vote for your team?
0: You got to text. Like, if you want to vote for Manila, text Lions. Manila Lions. Text
1: Lions.
0: Lions, L-I-O-N-S. 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By the way, just a few minutes away, Lauren Elena, country artist, American Idol runner-up, she's calling Stafford and Frigo. She knows our number.
1: Yeah.
0: And we're going to talk to her about her free show she's doing for Fox Country in September. And now, Stafford and Frigo present our Almost Impossible Trivia Question.
1: Laredo Smokehouse and Grill.
0: Let's go to Laredo.
1: Of course, where they have those famous pork rinds that cook fresh every Wednesday.
0: We've been talking about that. If you're going to tell somebody that had never been to Laredo Smokehouse and Grill, but they've been hearing us talk about it, how would you tell them to get there?
1: I would go out 141 and keep driving.
0: Eventually, you're going to get there. I mean, you're going to
1: Just follow the path.
0: You're going to pass the county line.
1: Yeah.
0: You're going to pass Lake Frierson State Park.
1: Yeah.
0: You're going to come around the hill, and it's like a, what do you call that in the desert when you see something that looks like it's water?
1: A mirage.
0: You see that mirage ahead.
1: Yeah.
0: Where 141 intersects with 168, and there it is.
1: There it is right there.
0: Laredo.
1: Follow the smell.
0: And Grill. Go check them out this weekend. The big Friday and Saturday night eats are a big deal.
1: This is the top thing that catches a guest eye when they enter your home.
0: The top thing
1: that will catch a guest eye when they enter your home.
0: Yeah, you know, I wish you had the complete list
1: of
0: maybe like hundreds of items and they were ranked. Because to me, the things that Jenna worries about when we have people over are things that don't mean a hill of beans to
1: me. Really?
0: And I just wish I knew where all of these things ranked on this list that you're looking for the number one answer.
1: Yeah.
0: You know what I mean?
1: Well, name one, Chief.
0: Say what?
1: Can you think of one?
0: Yeah. Well, okay. So we had our screen door was messed up.
1: Yeah.
0: Okay. Because the dogs had torn it up and all that stuff. And we had people coming over back when Jenna's mom and dad had their 60th wedding anniversary.
1: Yeah.
0: She could not have that event without that screen door being fixed.
1: Really?
0: Yeah. And to me, who cares what you know what I mean?
1: Well, she wants her house to look
0: nice. I know that. But you're asking, what is it, the things that people
1: This is the top thing that will catch a guest eye when they enter your home.
0: I don't think anybody that came to the house
1: a ripped screen door.
0: I tell you what, you see Jen and Trey's screen door, boy, yeah. That thing, oh, golly.
1: I thought they were somebody.
0: They're really letting that go.
1: This is...
0: What do you think? 870-930-9105. Stafford and Frigo's almost impossible trivia question at 7:30.
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2: Jamie Hicks, Sarah Gonnett, also Alicia Enzel, also Charlie Loggins, Tim McCormick, Christy Lewis, Lisa Martin, Dorothy Grissom, Tracy Howard, Debbie Brown, Dana Swartz, and Angela Hayes.

0: She's coming up on the show here in just a minute if we get this trivia question over with, because that's the number that she knows to call.
1: Yes.
0: And if we're still taking calls on the trivia,
1: okay,
0: Lauren may not be able to get through, so we need to get there. High in the low 90s today. Sunshine all weekend will be in the 90s. Tomorrow we may actually cool down just a little bit for the week one of high school football tomorrow night, Jim Frigo.
1: This tops the list that will catch a guest eye when they enter your home.
0: So a guest shows up at the home, they walk in. This is number one. This is what catches their eye.
1: That's what they say.
0: 870-930-9105. Yeah. Hey, Fox, good morning.
2: Good morning.
0: What do you think it is?
2: Pictures.
0: No,
1: that is not it.
0: Hey, Fox, good morning.

0: Would it be pictures on the wall?
1: There it is again.
2: No.
1: Not pictures.
2: Not pictures. Not pictures.
1: Okay, scratch that off. Number one thing people notice when they come into your home.
2: Yes, yeah, top thing. Top thing.
1: 870-930-9105. Hey, Fox, good morning.
0: Is it the blinds? Dirty blinds?
1: Dirty blinds.
2: No, that is not it.
1: I'm just trying to think in my own mind here if these things that are being mentioned have ever mattered to me.
2: Really?
1: You know, have I ever come into a house and thought, wow, those are some neat pictures. Wow, I like the way they've got those pictures arranged. Golly, look at those frames.
2: Why? What?
1: I just don't know if I've...
2: What would catch your eye?
1: I don't know. I just don't think it's... I don't think it's pictures. I don't think. Hey, Fox, good morning.
3: Hey, good morning.
1: What do you think?
3: How about
1: the size of your TV?
2: No.
1: Now, the entertainment center, the TVs, that would make it impressive.
2: Well, that's a guy thing.
1: Yeah.
2: Wow, look at the size of that TV.
1: Yeah.
2: Of course.
1: Yeah, that
2: maybe they ask women the top thing to catch a guest's eye.
1: Hey, Fox, good morning.
0: Clutter.
1: I'm sorry, do what?
0: Clutter.
1: Clutter.
2: No, no, it's not
1: clutter.
2: It.
1: Clutter. Not clutter. It's not clutter. Hey, Fox, good morning.
0: Is it smell?
1: Smell. The smell.
2: No, no, that's not it.
1: Well, now, that could make a difference.
2: Yeah.
1: I mean, if I walked in and they were cooking turnip greens or cabbage, I'd probably notice that.
2: Yeah, but catches the eye.
1: Oh.
2: Catches the eye.
1: Oh, yeah, okay. Well, yeah, that's the nose.
2: Yeah.
1: Okay, that's the wrong...
2: This might affect it.
1: That's the wrong sensor.
2: Yeah.
1: Hey, Fox, good morning.
0: Hey, good morning. Is it your baseboards? Is it your dirty baseboards?
2: No, not the dirty baseboards. You're going to be able to...
1: No, wait a minute.
2: You'll be able to find my baseboards.
1: I cannot let you off, though. Have you walked into somebody's house before, and the first thing you did is look down at their baseboards and say, golly, has she not spent any room down on the floor?
0: Actually, no, I have not, but I just thought of it. It just came into my head. So I thought
2: that's the way you do it.
1: Oh, my Lord. 870-930-9105. I mean, that would be so... Lee, did you see Frigo's baseboards when we were over there at that Super Bowl?
2: Boy? Yeah.
1: Good Lord, he hadn't touched them in years.
2: No, the blinds will see you catch for dust on the blinds.
1: Hey, Fox, good morning.
0: Good morning.
1: What do you think?
0: Is it clean?
1: Clean.
2: Nope, not clean.
1: Give us a hint.
2: Well, the one little girl said, smells nice. Smells nice.
1: Well, no, she didn't. She said the smell.
2: Yeah, okay.
1: That's what you notice.
2: I'm giving smells nice. Smells nice.
1: But it's the first thing that catches your eye.
2: Yeah.
1: Well, see, you're back on the wrong sensor again.
2: No, I am giving you a hint.
1: Hey, Fox, good morning.
0: How about the appearance of when they first walked in, the appearance of the overall room they came into?
1: Just the appearance of the overall
2: room. No, it's not it.
1: It's
2: Trey, when we play this game, it's not your job to get in an argument. Okay.
1: I'm just trying to understand. I want to, you know. Hey, Fox, good morning.
0: Good morning. Is it dirty dishes?
1: Dirty dishes.
2: No, colorful. Colorful.
1: Colorful. And what was the other hint?
2: Smells nice.
1: Smells nice and colorful.
2: Colorful.
1: The first thing that catches your eye when you walk into somebody's house.
2: Yeah.
1: Colorful and smells nice.
2: A clean baseboard.
1: Hey, Fox, good morning.
0: Hi, is it the color of the walls?
1: Walls.
2: No, not it.
1: Unless they just painted them, it might smell.
2: Yes, it would be. Da, da, da, da, da. We got it. Here
1: hey,
2: it
1: Fox,
2: comes.
1: Good morning.
0: Hey, is it clutter?
1: Clutter.
2: Not clutter.
1: Hey, Fox, good morning.
0: Good morning. Would it be candles? Like if any candles are burning?
1: Any candles?
2: No, not candles. Not candles. We're right there.
1: Are we right there?
2: Colorful. Smells nice.
1: Hey, Fox, good morning.
2: Yeah, here we go.
0: Okay, how about flowers?
1: Flowers.
2: Fresh flowers.
1: You got to be kidding
2: fresh
1: me.
2: Fresh flowers.
1: Well, who has fresh flowers in the house all the time anymore?
2: But that's why they catch your eye when you see fresh flowers.
1: Not me.
2: Do you not notice, like, if Stephanie has fresh flowers?
1: Absolutely.
2: See, I know some, too.
1: Yeah, if I come in and, like, Jennifer's got flowers or Lynn or Stephanie or Christy.
2: Yeah, if you got somebody has some, what do they call them? Not, the yellow Easter flowers?
1: Lilies.
2: Daffodils.
1: Oh, daffodils. Yeah. So they notice the smell and colorful.
2: No, the answer is fresh flowers.
1: Okay, yeah. But it smells nice.
2: It smells nice, colorful, worthy.
1: Who is this?
3: This is Chris.
1: Chris, what are you doing? Where are you headed, Chris?
3: I am headed to work.
1: Where do you hang out all day, Chris?
3: First National Bank on Hilltop.
1: Hey, babe, man.
2: Are you guys a member FDIC?
3: Oh, definitely. Yes, sir.
1: Hey, okay, here's one for you. Is gravy a condiment or not?
3: I really don't think so.
1: Okay.
3: No, I wouldn't call it a condiment.
1: That's what we decided. I had a big discussion with the tellers the other day about that. So
2: hope you got some fresh flowers when you get there.
1: Hey, we're going to send you to Laredo Smokehouse and Grill. How about that?
3: Oh, I'm excited.
1: Hang on. We're going to get her information, get her off the phone, because Lauren Elena's about to call the Fox.
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12: 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Girl, it's been too long. Sorry, sister.
1: Hey, we got a very special guest who is about to blow the roof off of A-State Tailgate City. 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
2: Yes, I hear you.
1: It's a massive free pregame concert right here in Jonesboro before the Red Wolves kick off their home football opener with West Georgia. Ladies and gentlemen, in the Foxhole, it's Lauren Elena.
13: Hey! What's up?
2: we're excited. You coming to Jonesboro.
13: I'm so excited, too. I can't wait. Little country music, little football.
2: You like them both.
1: Yeah, and a free, you know what? A free show. This is going to be a festival atmosphere in Tailgate City, Lauren. Right after the Red Wolf Walk, you step right into this peak energy of our home opening football game. It's going to be a CMA Fest-like atmosphere in little old Jonesboro, Arkansas. Let me just tell you.
11: Well, I can't wait. That sounds like my kind of party.
14: You like

0: football? You enjoy football? You're a big college football, NFL, you love that?
1: I am a bigger college football fan than I am NFL, but I like football in general. But, yeah my daddy raised me an Alabama fan.
0: So. Oh, yeah.
2: I knew she was going to say that.
0: Yeah.
2: I knew she was going to say that.
0: Well, ma'am. Well,
1: you knew I was going to disappoint you somehow, didn't you?
0: Well, you know, hey, it's very competitive, especially the SEC. We all love it. You know, Trey and I were doing a little research on you. We did not know that you went to high school with Kane Brown. Is that so?
1: Middle school, yeah. He played T-ball with my brother. I've known him my whole life. We go way, way, way back. So, yeah, pretty cool to have a couple songs with him. And we got one on the new album that's coming out called Stages, and the song is called Never Been in Love, and it's doing really well. We put it out a couple weeks ago, and it was actually my highest streaming debut in my career first week. So I've been doing it for 15 years. That's pretty good.
0: Yeah.
1: I'm pretty proud of that.
2: And you guys are both good singers, so I doubt you did, but when I was in middle school choir, I got to tell you, Lauren, I got in trouble. You know, my mom was a teacher, and we had detention hall in middle school, and it seemed like I was always getting in trouble in choir. Well, I bet that wasn't the case with you and Kane.
1: No, we weren't really getting in trouble, but, you know, he was really quiet. And so I really liked sitting beside him because I got to soak up all the energy of the room. And he just kind of, I think he liked sitting beside me because he got to be quiet. So it worked out great for us.
0: We know your music career is doing real good and everything. What do you think you'd be doing if you weren't into music? If you were doing a regular old 9-to-5 job, what do you think you'd be doing?
1: You know, I'm from a small town, so I wasn't really sure that this would work out for me. A lot of people, you know, never leave Rossville. So I dreamed of it, but I didn't know that it would come true. So I'm so grateful for that. But I wanted to be a special education teacher, or I also thought about being a pediatrician. I love children. So those were kind of the two things that I thought I may do.
2: Well, you must have been pretty smart then, because, I mean, being a doctor was never even something I could think about, Lauren. You know what I mean?
1: Well, I don't know how smart I turned out to be. I'm in the music industry.
2: Well,
1: I'm kidding. Well,
2: you're doing good. I mean, this big hit with Chase Matthew, I mean, you know, it had the biggest first week streaming numbers. I'm talking about All My Exes of your whole career. I mean, when y'all recorded it, did it feel like it was going to be this big a hit?
1: You know, I didn't know, but I'm so grateful to see. I mean, it's been so fun to see. Honestly, my husband is the reason that we recorded that song. He loves that song and championed that song for years, and he actually played it. We were out on tour with Jason Aldean, and Chase Matthew and Cameron actually played the song for Chase. So that's how the whole thing even came together. So I don't really think I knew. I think my husband knew. I didn't know, but I'm sure glad somebody knew. Because here we are, top 10. So exciting.
0: When you're out on the road, do you try to take the whole family with you, or how does that work out for you?
1: My daughter goes with me most of the time. If I fly and have to go, like, to the West Coast or something, I typically will leave her with her dad. And he goes as much as he can, but, you know, he owns an insurance company in Nashville. He does commercial insurance. So he owns his own business, so he doesn't get to go all the time, but he goes as much as he can. And my mom travels with me, with my daughter, and helps take care of her while I'm, you know, on stage and stuff. So she goes quite a bit, and my husband goes as much as he can.
2: What about, does it really seem like it's been as long as it's been since American Idol? I was thinking about that the other day. I know Scotty's got his record out, you know, 15, and man, that's when we all first fell in love with you, but it's just hard. It seems like if I think something happened 5 or 6 years ago, Lauren, it was really 10 or 15 for me now at this stage. So
1: I cannot believe it's been 15 years. Absolutely blows my mind. But, you know, it's so funny. Life is funny because it feels like yesterday, and it also feels like forever ago. But, yeah, I mean, when someone just said it was 15 years the other day to me, I was like, wait, really? 15 years? How is that even possible? But, man, so much wonderful life has happened in those 15 years I'm so grateful for. But, yeah, it flies by. But it also just feels like, you know, years ago, it's like, I don't know. It's hard to explain.
0: Yeah. Trey, I don't know. Correct me if I'm wrong. Is this like for Arkansas State, the home game, but is this like the first time we ever had a live show before the game?
2: Yeah, I think, you know, you had a lot of supporters. You had the athletic director, and they said, okay, we've got our first home football game. What can we do to absolutely blow the roof off of this thing? And so they got to looking around. They saw that Lauren was available, picked up a couple of sponsors, the St. Bernard's Physicians and the A&P Commission. And it just couldn't have lined up any better, Lauren. I mean, you got all my exes hitting. You got the new album coming out. Most of us in Jonesboro, at least, have not had a chance to see you in a long time. So, I mean, this just couldn't line up. And it's a free show. It's going to be great. I just can't wait.
1: It's going to be a party.
2: It's going to be a party.
1: And then y'all are going to get the W. You're going to win the game.
0: Yeah.
2: Well, this is awesome. We're excited to have you. We're going to keep playing the heck out of your records. And we'll see you on September 12th in Jonesboro.
1: I can't wait. I'll see you then.

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1: It's back to school and back to sports. 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
8: 70 degrees at 7:59. 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Arkansas is set to receive $172 million as part of a proposed $17 billion settlement with Meta over allegations the company misled the public about the addictive nature of its social media platforms and the harm they caused to children's mental health. Arkansas was actually the first state to sue Meta back in 2023. The settlement also requires Meta to implement new safety features.

0: features and restrictions to better protect underage users on Facebook and Instagram. Meta's asking the owners of YouTube and TikTok to do the same. 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
1: So is that just a platform, I guess?
0: Well, it's Meta. Facebook and Instagram.
1: Yeah.
0: Meta owns them.
1: Okay, so they're going after. Yes, it's harmful.
0: Yeah, and you know, they're gonna put. I don't know how they're gonna do this.
1: How are you gonna do that?
0: They're gonna restrict people under 18.
1: Well, they could lie about their age.
0: 2 hours a day of. Well, they used to. You couldn't sign up till you were 13.
1: Yeah.
0: People fibbed about their birthday all the time.
1: Well, sure.
0: How so you I don't police know. Why, that? Come I don't on. Know what they're gonna do, but if you're not 18. Supposedly, they're going to limit your screen time to 2 hours a day and turn it completely off midnight to 6.
1: Yeah, we'll see how that works.
0: A Jonesboro man facing a forgery charge after police say he walked into a bank and tried to cash a check that had been altered from $286.98 to $4,286.98. It's a scheme that was flagged by the bank system before he could collect the money. DeWin Vick fled the bank before officers arrived, but surveillance footage confirmed his identity. They caught him, and he's on $35,000 bond. The Arkansas Imagination Library is mourning the loss of Dolly Parton and vowing to carry on her literacy legacy. Dolly started the library to honor her father, who couldn't read or write. Since it started back in 1995, more than 300 million books have been given to children worldwide. In fact, in Craighead County alone, nearly 2,800 children are enrolled in the program. Officials say monthly book deliveries will continue without interruption.
1: You know, there's a Nashville article talking about how Dolly worked up to the day she died on her succession plan. It said from the moment she learned she was terminal, she handpicked a team that will work along and set up her enterprise after she was gone.
0: Wow.
1: So she was working right up to...
0: And put that together in the last days.
1: Exactly.
0: Wow. Well, after nearly 3 years of silence, the bells in the ASU clock tower are ringing again. They did some repairs over the summer. There's a new bell controller. There's 23 new strikers. The bells chime on the hour and the quarter hour from 8 in the morning till 8 o'clock every day, with plans to gradually add recognizable songs, seasonal music, and even requests from the campus community. You think we could request the bell tower to play the Friday song?
1: Yes.
0: We could get the
1: every Friday.
0: Well, yeah, and you could go out.
1: That'd only take about,
0: You could go out and be sitting there at the base of the library tower when it plays at 8 o'clock.
1: Yes.
0: You could be out there Friday. Friday is my favorite.
1: Just put it in there to play every Friday.
0: Wouldn't it be? I'm going to talk to the new chancellor about
1: o'clock.
0: That.
1: 7 o'clock.
0: Well, no, it doesn't play till 8.
1: 8 o'clock.
0: 8 till 8.
1: Okay.
0: Yeah, so it'd have to play at 8 o'clock.
1: That would be good.
0: I love it. The Friday song on the bell tower.
1: Yes, sir.
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1: Orioles beat the Cardinals 8-7. Blue Jays shut out the Royals 3-0. The Braves 6-5 beating the Dodgers. Diamondbacks shut out the Cubs 2-0. If you're into the NFL preseason number 3, Steelers and the Bills, 49ers play the Raiders, Patriots and the Browns, Rams and the Chargers. Well, I get together tonight. We're going to pick tonight, being my first fantasy league.
0: This is your draft is tonight?
1: Yeah, I believe my draft. We're going to do our draft tonight.
0: Where do you do that?
1: Well, we're going to get together at a location in town.
0: Okay.
1: I don't want to go.
0: Oh, it's not open to everybody.
1: What do you mean?
0: This is a closed group.
1: Oh, yes. Okay. Yeah, yes, yeah. We've already got who's in.
0: Okay.
1: Yeah, it's not open to everybody. No.
0: I thought we'd just invite the whole Fox community.
1: Oh, okay.
0: Yeah.
1: That is a look at Fox Country Sports the way I read it.
2: Fox Country Weather. Hey guys, looking at a mostly sunny day for us here as we head towards the afternoon on Thursday. We'll have a few clouds this morning, but those should clear out as we head through the middle parts of the day. A few showers are possible. We'll leave about a 10% chance at rain in there as we head through the afternoon, but I think most people do stay completely dry. We'll drop back into the upper 60s heading into the overnight hours, and we'll do it again on Friday. Temperatures into the lower 90s, lower humidity. It's going to feel pretty nice, and temperatures cool off quickly heading into Friday night, so football Friday night looks pretty good as well. The weekend, not too bad. Temperatures heating up. We're into the low 90s Saturday, upper 90s on Sunday. The good news is lower humidity sticks around for the weekend. This is K8 Storm Team meteorologist Micah Stevens on 104.9 The Fox.
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104.9 The Fox and Stafford Frigo. Looking for a high in the low 90s today. North wind. Tomorrow about 90, but the temp falls in the afternoon. Micah was just talking about that. Tomorrow night, lower humidity. I think the Friday night games are going to be okay. I really do. We're at 75 right now. 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
0: 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Did you see that Tim Curry has passed away?
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0: Have you guys seen Rocky Horror Picture Show?
1: Never.
2: I have never seen it.
0: Do you know, I have heard about it for most of my adult life, but there's something about the musicality of it and the subject matter of it and all the people acting weird and there's some cross-dressing and some guys wearing lipstick and it's just not my scene. You know what I'm saying? It's not my scene.
1: Friend in the radio business I worked with many years, Big O, he in my life has always been my Rocky Horror Picture Show expert. he knows it. He's seen it. He's hosted events with it. He knows all of that.
0: And you go to the theater and you like throw things at the screen and stuff, right?
1: That's one of the things you do. You scream things. Wow. You throw things. There's a whole kit they usually give you of things that you're supposed to know what to do with at a certain time.
2: I can't remember what I was doing in 75. Isn't that when that came out? 1975 or something?
0: Yeah, it was a movie from the 70s, yeah. I think. Yeah, yeah. Well, we bring it up because Tim Curry is in that. He was a big part of that.
1: Asked him about why he thought Rocky Horror had been so successful over the years.
0: Yeah.
1: And staying power. And he said he thought it was a person's ability to imagine, to dream, to fantasize.
0: Well, I feel like I can do all those things okay.
2: Wow.
0: Without going to see that kind of a movie. And they always show it at midnight, and that's after my bedtime. Right.
1: And then there's Dolly.
0: Yes. Tributes continue to pour in about Dolly. We've got stories in your news this morning. I heard you talking about the Arkansas Imagination Library. Are you guys familiar with that and how she started it back in 1995?
2: I heard a little bit about it.
0: You know, my wife actually sends books to our grandchildren once a month. It just shows up in the mail. It's a book, and it's free. From the Arkansas Imagination Library.
1: Really?
0: Yeah, it's something that she got started back in 1995. She did it as a tribute to her dad, who could not read or write.
1: That's why Dolly did it.
0: That's why she did it.
1: And one of the things about the whole Dolly thing, I think of all the things I've heard, the one that made me tear up the most was seeing the guys at Buckingham Palace, the band, play 9 to 5.
2: Changing of the guards,
1: They did that as a tribute to her, and I tell you what, it sounded good.
0: I'm surprised I didn't see that or hear that. That sounds like something to see.
1: That'll make you tear up. It really will.
0: I made a statement. I was talking about Dolly on Facebook and social media yesterday, and I was saying what I think is true. She was one of the last universally loved figures in American life. Find me somebody who says, Dolly Parton, I can't stand her. I mean, she just, everybody was a fan.
2: American treasure.
0: Yes.
2: Icon.
0: Yeah.
1: Even somebody as big as Taylor Swift, you'll find about 50% of the people will tell you, I can't stand that Taylor
0: Swift. Oh, exactly.
1: You never heard anybody say that about Dolly.
0: Is there anybody other than her that I'm just not thinking about that's as famous as she was, that everybody just seemed to love? I can't think of anybody like that. And that's kind of one of the reasons, as I think about her, and she keeps popping into my head since, I guess it was Tuesday afternoon, that it just makes me sad.
2: Donald Trump?
0: That she's gone. No, he's not what I would consider universally loved.
2: Okay.
0: No.
2: I was just checking.
0: No, you missed.
1: In fact, the numbers that love him is down a little right now, I hear.
0: According to recent polling. Last thing real quick, a federal judge has finally ruled that Justin Baldoni has to pay Blake Lively $400,000.
2: She did not get the money she wanted.
0: These are legal fees, you know, over their feud of the production of It Ends With Us. I don't think the judge is not really saying Justin's in the wrong necessarily. I guess he just has to pay her legal fees. It's not like a judgment against Baldoni.
1: Well, it must have been some lawyer.
0: That's
1: $400,000.
0: That's been going on for quite some time. Yeah. Maybe we've got a resolution.
1: They do charge by the hour.
0: Yes, they do. That's it for today's episode. Have a good Thursday. My name is Brett, but if you don't care, I'd rather be referred to as
3: Mr. Entertainment.

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0: 104.9 The Fox and Stafford and Frigo looking for high in the low 90s today. We got an 870 deal coming up at 9 o'clock this morning, putting Tacos for Life on sale at 9 o'clock. $50 certificate you can spend at Tacos for Life, and you get it for half price. 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
1: there it is.
0: They talk about, man, it costs you a lot to eat out these days. 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
1: Are you a basic taco guy when it comes to tacos?
0: Yes. Hard shell. Ground beef, lettuce, cheese, tomato, and cheese.
1: You're pretty traditional. Yeah,
0: with salsa. The salsa always goes good.
1: Yeah, you're pretty traditional.
0: That's very traditional.
1: Very, you know, but they got all kinds. They got all kinds there. Tacos for Life.
0: Yeah, and you know, they got steak. They got chicken. They got...
1: Oh, yeah, they got some, you know, if you love the shrimp tacos.
0: Guac.
1: They have all sorts of stuff. You could get that with pineapple on them.
0: They got some that have guac.
1: I like guac.
0: Guac.
1: Yeah.
0: Guac's a lot for not a lot of taste, I don't think, but it's a strange

0: actually good taste.
1: It is. It's very good.
0: It's very weird. It's not a taste that just blows you away with flavor. Yeah. It's just kind of there.
1: Different people soup it up different way, and it's good for you. Really, avocados are good for you.
0: Yeah, but
1: there's a fat in it, but a healthy fat in it.
0: I was fixing to say, they got other stuff in there besides guacamoles, don't they? Okay,
1: some people put a lime or lemon. Some people put onions. Some
0: bunch
1: people
0: of onions. Have, if it's it, got too much onions, I don't like
1: so
0: it.
1: So I've been on an onion kick as I... Taste buds change. I really believe our taste buds change as we get older.
0: Really?
1: Yes, there's things I would never eat.
0: So right now, if you made some guac, you'd make it with a lot of onions.
1: Well, I mean, I don't want a shoe in there. I mean, just dies very.
0: But if you got chips and you got cheese dip and you got salsa and you got guac,
1: why are you saying that?
0: Like, of the three, the guac is going to be the least flavorful to me.
1: Really?
0: Cheese is going to have more flavor if it's like, you know, some of the cheese dips I like. And the salsa is going to have more flavor.
1: Yeah. Let me tell you what I've done before. I've bought avocados, cut them, took them out, smashed them up in a bowl, salt, that's it, eat it.
0: Really?
1: Yes.
0: Have you ever had them make guac at the table?
1: Yes, I've seen that.
0: That's pretty cool.
1: And some I don't care for. Some guac, I don't care for.
0: See, that's a win for me. That's a win for me. See, I do something like that a few times. You end up doing, that's a win.
1: What do you mean
0: that's
1: it's a win?
0: Victory.
1: Well, I do it because it's
0: usually you get mad at me or something. Well, because, but that time, nope, you didn't fight it. You just finally just joined in.
1: Well, because every once in a while you'll get on something, you repeat yourself.
0: Well, I do it on purpose.
1: It's a repeat.
0: But usually you get mad at me. I think that may be the only time I ever remember. You finally just start quack.
1: You're repeating threes.
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0: love you anymore. Ella Langley, Morgan Wallen, 104.9 The Fox and Stavern and Frigo. We're looking for a high today in the low 90s. And tomorrow it's actually going to get cooler in the afternoon. It never does that, but it's going to tomorrow, looks like. We're at 75 right now. Hey, we've got a two-hour text window in the Jeep Wrangler and Cash giveaway coming up today from 11 till 1. That's when we'll give you a keyword. You text it in, and you'll prepare to win the Cavanaugh Chrysler Dodge Jeep Ram Jeep Wrangler, sales tax paid, and the $500 that we'll give away. By the way, I met Carrie Branch.
1: Yeah, Carrie.
0: Carrie from Jonesboro won the $500 from this past week. You could be this week's winner.

0: but you got to be in. You will not win.
1: You got to be in it to win it.
0: If you haven't texted and you get a chance to do that 2-hour text window. And by the way, there'll be two things in Paragould that you want to go see today, 11 to 1. The Jeep Wrangler.
1: Yeah.
0: And Jim Frigo.
1: Yes, come by and see us.
0: You'll be at the Sonic out on West Kings Highway out by their rocking chair.
1: Come by. If you need some help texting the keyword, come by. We'll help you out.
0: Can you help them?
1: Yeah, I can help
0: All them. Platforms, iPhone, Android. Yep,
1: I can do it.
0: You're tech savvy.
1: No, but we can figure it out. We can figure it out.
0: 11 to 1.
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0: Oxenda, Stafford and Frigo, good morning. We're looking for a high in the low 90s today. The rain's gone for 6 or 7 days. 6 or 7 days, it gonna be dry.
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2: Meteorologist Patrick Osborne of Maine. He works at WABI. You know what that's? I think that's like KIT, a gray communication.
0: Okay.
2: I think it's a gray communication. Well, he broke down Sunday morning.
0: When you say break down, I'm thinking crying.
2: No, I'm talking about laughter because some off-screen distraction happened. He tried his best to keep it together.
0: He lost it.
3: Sorry, we're having a little bit of a scene off-screen. And resulting in the chance for a few

0: and some storms in some spots. We gotta finish up this weather right now. I've never had this happen before. Oh, jeez. All right, let me get it together real quick. Josh, please take it.
1: What happened to professionalism, Patrick? Thanks,
2: buddy. What'd you say?
3: He must be high.
2: You think he's laughing because he's high?
3: He's smoking the devil's cabbage.
2: Well, he said he reminds me of Anderson Cooper on New Year's Eve on CNN.
3: Yeah, he does.
2: When he's drunk and he laughs. That's how he laughs.
3: Yeah. Poplar Beach in New Jersey was closed to swimmers. Dozens of syringes washed up on shore. The beach remained open, but lifeguards urged people to stay out of the water.
4: Safety is a big deal. And I think that syringes and God knows what's on them.
5: We had no open wounds. We talked about that even before we went in. And we decided to give it a try.
6: Plus, if there's a stray needle and you step on it, I was a little nervous about it.
7: One beach cleanup is definitely not enough to say something's safe. This is, you know, we can't change what's out in the oceans or what people have done in the past, but we can change our reaction to it.
2: Wow, that's crazy.
3: Yeah. And finally, host her off in honor of National Golf Month. Here we go. Here's some monologues.
8: Hey, get this. A family in Massachusetts won $5 million from a lawsuit against a country club after their property was hit with over 600 golf balls. The family was like, you know, when we moved directly next to a golf course, we had no idea this could happen.
9: Forbes magazine announced last week that golfer Tiger Woods is officially a billionaire, leaving him no choice but to start a company to launch him into space.
8: Tiger Woods, who's still recovering from an injury that many thought would end his career, said that he plans to play this week at the Masters. Golf announcers were so pumped, they were like, this is amazing.
10: Stafford and Frigo in the morning.
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0: Dean Brown, 104.9 The Fox, Stafford and Frigo. We talked to Lauren Elena earlier this morning. She's got a new song coming out with Kane Brown. Follow up to the duet with Chase Matthew. You know, you look back, Lauren's had duets with Kane Brown, Chase Matthew, Dustin Lynch.
1: Yeah.
0: She is apparently a duet partner that everybody wants to duet with.
1: Evidently so.
0: Anyway, looking for high in the low 90s today, Stafford and Frigo.
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1: Let's welcome to the show. It's Fox Country's Carletta.
3: Good morning, guys.
1: Good morning.
0: That's a powerful, upbeat intro on a not so good day for us to talk about, isn't it?
3: I know. You know, she would have wanted it that way, though. She was very much a the show must go on type of woman.
0: Yep. I mean, until she just got too sick to do it. I mean,
3: that's exactly it.
0: Yeah.
3: Of course, we're talking about Dolly Parton at this point. Everybody knows that she passed away on Tuesday. There are some things that have happened since then that I wanted to make sure that we shared. I thought it was really beautiful that Dollywood said that she had specifically told the other people kind of in charge of Dollywood and like the day-to-day operations that when I pass, make sure you're open the next day.
0: Wow.
3: She said specifically, her quote was, she wanted to remind everyone that she had a signature sparkle, that she wanted it to be a place where everyone could have a place of joy, hope, and togetherness, a space where families and friends could honor her memory, not with silence, but with laughter, music, and shared dreams. And she said, quote, the show must always go on.
0: You know, ABC Nightly News was at Dollywood last night, and the reporter was going up to different families and asking them about what could we do to carry on Dolly's spirit after her death. And it was funny because he sticks the mic in front of like a 8 or 9 year old girl who I don't even know, you know, how much she really knew about Dolly, but in her 8 or 9 year old voice, she described Dolly as we know her to a T, her kindness, her love. And it was just unbelievable, you know, for her to know Dolly that way.
3: I think that that's one of the things that made her so incredibly special is that your grandmother loved Dolly and I felt like she knew her, understood her, and so did your 5-year-old, you know, great-grandchild. And it spanned she defied generations. And I think part of it was because she never chased relevancy. She just was so authentically herself that everyone loved her because that's just who she was. And she never kind of forgot where she came from. And she touched so many people. I was going through and looking up all of the different people who had done tributes to her in the last 2 days that weren't in country music. And so just from the ones that I found, Kesha did a show and did a huge tribute to Dolly during her show. Pitbull was one that I saw almost immediately, who he did a huge tribute to her during his show on Tuesday night. The White Stripes, Jack White also did a tribute. John Mayer did a tribute. The
0: wow. Avett Brothers,
3: Harry Styles had done a tribute to her on Wednesday night. Just people that that you wouldn't maybe like automatically expect. You expect everyone in the country music community, but these were all people that aren't in the country music community.
0: And how about the band? How about the band at Buckingham Palace playing 9 to 5? That gave me tears. It sounded so good.
3: It did me too. I'm not going to lie. That was one of my favorite things that I've seen. Of course, so many different. The Empire State Building lighting up at 9:25 on Tuesday night and the show that they did, I thought was also a beautiful tribute. And then there's also another that, remember maybe a year ago or so, there was that big push to rename the Nashville Airport to the Dolly Parton International Airport.
0: Are they back on board?
3: They have resurfaced. There's now a petition that's got almost 120,000 signatures on it. And State Representative Todd Warner says that he plans to introduce legislation to rename it to Dolly after, in November during their next legislative
0: session. Sure, they should. Well, and that's a great tribute from you, Carletta, from someone who's played a lot of Dolly Parton records in your career.
3: A lot of Dolly Parton. The only other thing that I will mention is, if you would like to do anything in her honor, her family, Dollywood, everyone is just asking that if you would like to do any sort of donations to make them directly to her Imagination Library.
0: Perfect.
3: I will say, if you want to buy Dolly merch but still be able to make that contribution, the Shop Forward has a Dolly collection where 100% of the proceeds is going to the Imagination Library.
0: Thanks for that information. That's
1: awesome.
0: Well,
1: I've had moments of tearing up the last couple days.
0: Yes, we all have.
3: Yes, for sure. My non-Dolly related news comes from another icon of country music, and it's Garth Brooks. He's announced the next tour stop city for his Blame It All on My Roots tour, and he's going to be in Orlando, Florida, September 25th and 26th.
0: Oh, let's go!
3: So if you would like to go visit Mickey Mouse and also see Garth Brooks, now is your time.
0: G. I just call him G, Carletta.
3: Well, that's what all of his friends call him. That's how he,
1: GB.
3: That's what you guys get to call him. I have to call him Mr. Garth Brooks because we're not that close.
0: Mr. Garth Brooks.
1: Mr. Garth.
0: Glad you ended on a laugh. That sounds good, girl.
3: Yes, we will talk tomorrow about all the new music out from Nashville. I'm Carletta. Hey, Fox.
0: Hey, Fox.
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0: about you, Dustin Lynch, Mackenzie Porter, and Stafford DeFrigo, kicking off the high school football season this week, junior high tonight, senior high tomorrow night. 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

49, the Fox, could Nashville International Airport become Dolly Parton International? I'll tell you about that coming up on the Music Row Minute at 10:20.

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1: Could Nashville International Airport become Dolly Parton International? Tennessee State Rep Todd Warner plans to introduce legislation to rename the airport in Dolly's honor during the next legislative session. I think that would be amazing. Ella Langley, among many who have paid tribute to Dolly Parton, Ella thanked Dolly for paving the way for women in country music and for never, ever being afraid to be authentically herself. And all right, I think it's final, y'all. We've been hearing this tease forever, but Tyler Hubbard and Brian Kelly are getting back together. Y'all got plans in 2027? They're asking for a couple of friends. They also directed fans to request an FGL show in their city. And Megan Maroney says her tour has become more than just entertainment. After hearing from fans how much she showed the shows that mean to them, she says she realized her concerts have genuinely helped and even changed some people's lives. Hey, if you want more country music news like this, give us a follow. We're on Facebook, Instagram, TikTok, and X.
5: Good morning. I'm Jeff Nally on the Cromwell Ag Radio Network at the Chicago Board of Trade. A little bit of give back this morning. Corn futures are between 4.25 cents and 9.5 cents a bushel lower. Soybeans are a fraction to 2.5 cents a bushel down. It's the wheat market between 2.75 cents and 8.25 cents a bushel higher. Soybean oil on the positive side this morning, 93 cents to $1.13 higher. Soybean meal prices, the mark is $1.80 to $3.60 lower. Rice this morning is mixed. Cotton futures are higher. Live cattle, October contracts, $2.50 higher at $213.27. The feeder cattle market, the October contracts, $5.57 higher, $3.1982. Lean hog futures, the December contracts this morning are 2 cents up, $71.00. The Chicago Board of Trade has corn in the December down 4 cents at 532.5. The March down 4.75 cents at 546. Soybeans this morning in the November, 0.25 cent lower at 12.65¾. The March is down 0.25 cent at 12.86½ a bushel. Wheat futures still stronger. The December up 9 at 7.57½. Next July up 4.25 at 7.67 a bushel. I'm Jeff Nally.
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1: The K8 Storm Team, mostly sunny, a high 94 today, 71 tonight. We'll see sunny, 91 tomorrow. It's 84 right now, so we get back to another extra long Fox Run. Jordan Davis kicks things off from the First National.

94.9 The Fox. We are headed to the Sonic on West Kings Highway in Pierre Gould out by Green County Tech Junior High. 11 to 1 today. We're going to have a new keyword that'll get you in to win the Jeep and your share of $5,000 in cash. It's coming up. Here's Graylin James in Water at a Wedding.

0: top thing that catches a guest eye when they enter your home.
1: Nice. Hey, Fox, good morning.
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0: Fresh flowers.
1: You got to be kidding.
0: Fresh flowers.
1: Jim, we're back tomorrow. It's Friday. We might do the Friday song on the A-State Bell Tower. Who knows?
0: And we'll talk about six things you could wear to bed. But listen, most people have problems with number 4.

0: 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Well, you don't have to go as far as Boston to see that brand new Jeep Wrangler. Actually, just Paragould, West Kings Highway near Greene County Tech Junior High from 11 until 1 today. 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We're also going to give away a lucky texter, $500 cash this week. I'll have a brand new keyword for you coming up at 11 o'clock. That keyword will be available from 11 until 1. You'll text it to 43414. That'll get you entered to win the Jeep and also in to win the cash this week. Your next keyword window opens at 11.
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Let's win a Jeep Wrangler. 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
8: Storm team, sunny skies 94 for the high today. We'll drop into the low 70s tonight. Sunny and 91 tomorrow. It's 87 right now in downtown Jonesboro, but I think it's a little hotter at that Sonic on West Kings Highway out by Green County Tech and Paragould. Why? Well, I just want to give you another shot at winning that Jeep. 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S-U-M-M-I-T. 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Let's get you in to win that brand new Jeep Wrangler Sport S and enter to win your steer of five.

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Don't you let the devil tell you that. He's a liar. You could win a Jeep. 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
1: 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Hey, Fox, good morning. 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
1: You got to be kidding.
3: Fresh flowers.
1: Jim, we're back tomorrow. It's Friday. We might do the Friday song on the A-State Bell Tower. Who knows?
0: And we'll talk about six things you could wear to bed. But listen, most people have problems with number four. We'll talk about that in the morning.
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4: We've been to both Carolinas, seen a big Montana sky, driven up and down the coast a few times, London, Paris, paradise. But ain't got much memory of the scenes, come to think I missed them all. And damn,

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0: She Knows It. That's Luke Bryan. That is the sound of a Jeep Wrangler. Yeah. We're going to give away a Jeep Wrangler and cash with Sonic, Cavanaugh, Chrysler, Dodge, Jeep, Ram, and the Fox. You've got until 1 o'clock, so a little over an hour, to text this word to 43414. 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That's your opportunity to win that Jeep Wrangler Sport S that you've always wanted. You've been dreaming about it for years, and we want to get you into the Jeep family. So text Summit to 43414. The Jeep's on location right now. It looks sweet. 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This thing is sales tax paid. It's worth over 46 grand. We'll give it away on October 3rd. When you text the word Summit to 43414, you're going to get a bounce back message that says, hey, congratulations, you're entered. Now save this message. 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That's your invitation. That's going to get you in line on October 3rd to win that Jeep. Hey, while you're at Sonic today, get that $7 Sonic Big Deal Meal. 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

0: ain't as thick as you drunk I am. Rodney Green is on Jonesboro's Fox Country. All right, friends, we are down to the last 40 minutes of this two-hour text window that is open for you to win a brand new Jeep Wrangler Sport S, sales tax paid, uplifted by Parrish Automotive, worth over $46,000. The big giveaway coming up on October 3rd, but in order for you to get an invitation, you've got to text the word SUMMIT, S-U-M-M-I-T, SUMMIT. 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
1: I'm Jeff Alley with a market update here on the Cromwell Ag Radio Network. At the noon hour, corn futures are lower. We're 2¾ cents to 7¾ cents lower. We're not erasing all the gains of the week, but we do have somewhat of a tempered attitude moving toward the weekend. Area of the Black Sea, the battle between Ukraine and Russia appears to be intensifying and pretty well suggesting that wheat supplies, and for that matter, corn supplies, will not be coming from the Black Sea. Export sales were not exceptional for corn, but were still solid. Again, the market is 3 to 8 cents down. Soybeans a fraction to 3 cents up, and the wheat market a nickel to 8 cents higher. The product market has soybean oil futures on the day from 21 to 30 cents higher. Soybean meal, 90 cents to $1.80 higher. Rice is mixed and cotton is higher. Live cattle October up 230 at 213.07. Feeders October up 510 at 319.35. Lean hogs, the February contracts are 22 cents up at 73.95. At the Board of Trade, December corn down 3, 533.5. The March at 547, down 3¾. November soybeans a penny and a half up at 1267.5. March up 2¼, 1288.5. Wheat futures December up 8, 756.25. I'm Jeff Nally. 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
0: From the K8 Storm Team, sunny skies, low 90s today, 71 tonight, sunny, 91 tomorrow. It's 90 right now as we kick off an extra long Fox Run. 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

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Now, maybe you're thinking, well, Christy, I've already entered another time. 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You're in for the Jeep. 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Could you use an extra $500? 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
0: You got to be kidding me.
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0: Jim, we're back tomorrow. It's Friday. We might do the Friday song on the A-State Bell Tower. Who knows?
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Chevy Silverado, Bailey Zimmerman is on Fox Country. Well, we're not talking about a Silverado. We're talking about a Jeep Wrangler Sport S, a 2025 model. Uplifted.

0: 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It is an incredible piece of machinery that Cavanaugh, Chrysler, Dodge, Jeep, Ram, Walnut Ridge, and Sonic America's Drive-In and 104.9 The Fox are putting together for you to win on October 3rd, big weekend, the first weekend in October. You could be cruising around this fall in a brand new Jeep worth over $46,000. Time is running out. 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

0: everybody. Put your hands up. Jelly Roll is on Jonesboro's Fox Country. I am loving all of these theme weekends we've been sharing with you. And I just want to say, hey, Fox, to Mitch Mahan. He is such a cool program director and puts these together. And it's just been really fun. Lots of interaction. You guys are loving it. We get so many requests. Like, oh, add this one to the list. Oh, this will be a good one. So this weekend, it's a back road anthems weekend. So when you're chilling on a back road, take the Fox with you. We're going to be featuring songs that rule Northeast Arkansas back roads. The Back Road Anthems Weekend starts tomorrow at 5. It's another reason we're your big country station. 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
11: From the K8 Storm Team, sunny skies, low 90s today, 71 tonight. We'll see sunny and 91 tomorrow. It's 92 degrees right now in downtown. They got a guy for that. Here's Post Malone and Luke Combs as we kick off an extra long Fox run from the First National Bank Box.

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1: Jim, we're back tomorrow. It's Friday. We might do the Friday song on the A-State Bell Tower. Who knows?
0: And we'll talk about six things you could wear to bed. But listen, most people have problems with number four. We'll talk about that in the morning.
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Fox Country. Who is ready for some Friday night football? Let's do this thing. We've got something really fun for high school football season this Friday and every Friday night this season. It's the new Fox Football Face-Off presented by Roof Raiders. And we're going to kick it off with Manila Apparel Gold tomorrow night. And it's all about the votes, okay? 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That's Lions for Manila, Rams for Paragould to 870-930-9105. I will tell you, one school is really going after this. So if you are a Manila

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some nice little harp music there at the end of a great duet from Jason Aldean and Carrie Underwood. On 104.9 The Fox, Thursday afternoon, I'm Brett, keeping you company. This is Luke.

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0: Taylor, she knew it, on 104.9 The Fox. Coming up, I've got the forecast for the rest of the week and on into the weekend, and it's not good. I don't mind telling you. We'll take a check of the markets now.
1: I'm Jeff Daly on the Cromwell Ag Radio Network at the Chicago Board of Trade this afternoon, looking at markets just before the close. Corn futures were making a dive lower. Soybeans had given up gains and moved to fractional losses. The wheat market stayed stronger, still largely on the conflict of the Black Sea region. Soybean oil futures on the day between 50 cents and 74 cents higher. Soybean meal 40 cents to a dollar and a dime higher. The rice market on the day was higher and cotton futures higher as well. The live cattle market, October contracts up $2.15 at $212.92. Feeder cattle, October, $3.82 higher at $318.07 a hundred. And lean hogs in the December contracts gaining 22 cents at

0: 170-120-100. At the Chicago Board of Trade, again, the sway lower toward the close. This is just before the close, but the market in December corn down 4.5 at 532 a bushel. The March down a nickel at 545¾ a bushel. Soybeans in the November down a penny and a half at 1264½. The March at 1285, down a penny and a quarter. July 27 at 1290¾, down 2¾. December wheat gained a dime at 758¼. Next July up 7½, 770¼. I'm Jeff Daly.
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13: Still kind of hot. You can't. It's Storm Team Forecast. We'll keep doing this.

all the way through the week, and I'm sad to report that at the tail end of the weekend, it's actually going to get warmer. Yeah, we've got a change coming, but it's not a good one. If you were looking for a cooling trend, you're going to have to look somewhere else. So low 90s for the next couple of days, and then I think Sunday, it's mid to upper 90s. And it's possible that during the first part of next week, we could be hitting 100 for a high again. Again. It's almost September. Yeah, K8 Storm Team forecast is not all that fun to give you these days. Got ourselves another extra long Fox Run live from the First National Bank Foxhole, and here we go.

That's Morgan Wallen on 104.9 The Fox. Dolly Parton's been a big part of the news for the past couple of days, and her loss is being felt here in Northeast Arkansas. I'll tell you how, coming up.

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1: Jim, we're back tomorrow. It's Friday. We might do the Friday song on the A-State Bell Tower. Who knows?
4: And we'll talk about six things you could wear to bed. But listen, most people have problems with number four. 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

0: Elena, Chase Matthew, 104.9 The Fox. Coming up on 3 o'clock, I mentioned a few minutes ago how the loss of Dolly Parton is being felt all over the place, even right here in Fox Country. I don't know if you've heard of the Arkansas Imagination Library, but it was founded by Dolly Parton, and it's in operation right here in Northeast Arkansas. In Craighead County alone, about 3,000 kids are enrolled in this program. And it is it's just a book program where every month, the kid on your list, you are the one that makes the decision, receives a book. It's a different type of book every month, but it's free. And it's courtesy of the program that Dolly Parton started. My wife actually sends books to our grandkids, and they're in different parts of the country, courtesy of Dolly Parton's program. It's called the Arkansas Imagination Library. So if you've got young kids in your family, or maybe you're looking for a neat gift, I would suggest you look that up. She started the library back in 1995, and it was to honor her father, who couldn't read or write. And since then, more than 300 million books have been given to kids worldwide. The impact of Dolly rolls on. More Fox Country on the way.
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Alexa, Dunn, and Brooks on 104.9 The Fox. Whatever you got going on this afternoon, be safe, drive careful, watch out for those other guys. They're not as good of a driver as you. And make sure you keep it here. We'll be the soundtrack for your Thursday afternoon. Here's Graylin James staying hydrated on The Fox. Well, I'd

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0: New stuff from Blake Shelton on 104.9 The Fox. Let him in. Anyway, a little bit after 3 o'clock earlier today, we were out at the Paragould West location of Sonic trying to get you eligible for this 2025 Jeep Wrangler Sport S that we're giving away. It's brand new. We pay the sales tax if you win in the Jeep Wrangler and cash giveaway from our partners at Sonic and Cavanaugh Chrysler Dodge Jeep Ram and your buddies right here. And every time we open up one of those two-hour text windows, which we did earlier today, we're handing out $500 in cash to a lucky texter. You can become eligible every time there's a window open. Carrie Branch of Jonesboro, she was eligible is the word I'm trying to say. She won $500 this week. Way to go, Carrie. This Jeep has been uplifted by Parrish Automotive. It looks fantastic. Your next text window is coming up Tuesday afternoon between 3 and 5. I'll be giving you a brand new keyword. You text it in, and that's how you get your name on the list. And the Jeep Wrangler will be live at the Sonic in Lake City, so you can drive by and take a look. The Jeep Wrangler and cash giveaway from Sonic, America's Drive-In, Cavanaugh Chrysler Dodge Jeep Ram, and the Fox.
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8: I'm ready for a break. Your K8 Storm Team forecast. The break's not coming. Low 90s again today. We'll do it tomorrow all the way through the weekend. And I've got crummy news. Like Sunday, the high is supposed to be in the mid to upper 90s. And it's entirely possible that the first part of next week, we could be hitting actual highs about 100. And, you know, there's probably going to be a heat index in there. We're doing that again. And it'll be September. What's going on? Are we living on the surface of the sun? Got ourselves another extra long Fox Run live from the First National Bank foxhole here.

0: John King on 104.9 The Fox, coming up on 4 o'clock. I'm not on the ASU campus hardly at all. I was back in the day when I was a student, but I don't attend any class right now. I don't have anybody in my family that's going to school. And I didn't know that the bells in the clock tower at ASU had not been working for 3 years. But they've been doing some work, and the repairs are done. And now the bells in the clock tower are ringing again. I'm familiar with the lighting of the clock tower. It's done on a regular basis to recognize people that we've lost or things that we celebrate. But in the clock tower now, there's this new bell controller, and they've got 23 new strikers. And you hear the bells a couple of times an hour, every hour, from 8 in the morning to late in the afternoon. And I saw where they're going to add some recognizable songs. And when it gets closer to Christmas time, there'll be some seasonal music. And this is the funny thing to me, they're even going to start taking requests from the campus community. You got a song you think would sound neat on the clock towers, a bell at ASU? You could put in a request. You can do that here, too. We'll include it inside the next Extra Long Fox Run, which is on the way on The Fox.
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down those red dirt roads. 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Smack dab in the middle of another extra long Fox run with Ella and Morgan.

0: phone, keys, wallet, and you. Oh, that's sweet. A little after 4 o'clock, we've got something new for high school football season here on the Fox. Tomorrow and every Friday night this season, we've got the Fox Football Face-Off. It's alliterative. It starts with an F. All the way through. 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
1: The heat continues. Your K8 Storm Team forecast today, just like it's been for a while. Tomorrow, same thing. Saturday, same thing. Different on Sunday, but the numbers are going in the wrong direction. It's actually supposed to warm up, and I thought we were kind of warm as we were. We've been doing a high in the low 90s. On Sunday, and for the first part of next week, mid to upper 90s, and probably a heat index thrown in there just for the heck of it. I don't like it. I don't care for it. I'm ready to move on. Got ourselves another extra long Fox run live from the First National Bank foxhole here.

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1: Nice. Hey, Fox, good morning.
2: Yeah. Okay, how about flowers?
1: Flowers.
3: Fresh flowers.
1: You got to be kidding.
3: Fresh flowers.
1: Jim, we're back tomorrow. It's Friday. We might do the Friday song on the A-State Bell Tower. Who knows?
0: And we'll talk about six things you could wear to bed. But listen, most people have problems with number four. We'll talk about that in the morning.
1: Okay.
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0: Good stuff from Luke Combs on 104.9 The Fox. Coming up, the drive at 5. Getting you from point A to point B in fine fashion with another extra long Fox run. There's no real rain in the forecast for, I don't know, quite some time, as this heat and some of this humidity just kind of keeps bearing down on us. You know, they were talking a lot yesterday on social media and in different formats about the possibility of severe weather popping up. Gusty winds was the thing. But you know what? I never even saw any rain yesterday where I was, let alone any gusty winds. I don't know if they keep throwing that in there just to, I don't know, tease us. It did seem a little bit cooler because the sun wasn't bearing down on our hot little heads all afternoon yesterday. So it did seem like we kind of caught a little break. But I don't know if a break like that's coming. And we're actually supposed to warm up as we finish out the weekend that is just around the corner. It's almost September. I'm ready for the leaves to start dropping and to start wearing long sleeves and feeling comfortable. But looks like that's a ways off. What's not a ways off? The drive at 5. It is coming up right here next on The Fox.
1: 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Right. 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

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Your next chance to win is on the way. 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

Crashing Parties with Luke Bryan on 104.9 The Fox. Smack dab in the middle of the drive at 5 for your Thursday afternoon trip to the house. Hope you get there nice and easy and have a good evening. We'll keep you company on the way home and whenever else you want to listen. Here's Hudson Westbrook. There's a-

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0: It's John Party on 104.9 The Fox, keeping you plugged in with what's happening in the city of Jonesboro with our website, jonesbororightnow.com. And there is a Jonesboro Right Now app. That's how you keep up with what's going on. Lots of great news and information coming from our city. Also, a bunch of dumb people doing dumb stuff. It was at jonesbororightnow.com that I saw the story about a Jonesboro guy that's facing a forgery charge. Guy's name is DeWin Vick, and he walked into a bank and tried to cash a check. The check was originally $286.98, and DeWin said, I'd like that to be a little bit bigger. So somehow he put a four in front of it, so now the check was $4,000. $286.98. Yeah, you can't do that, DeWin. That's called forgery. The bank flagged that check. They were like, we can't really. Hang on, Mr. Vick. We'll be with you here in just a second. And they called the police, but DeWin fled before the officers got there, but they caught up with him. You just take that check. Not too many people pay in checks anymore anyway, but if you get a check, you just need to leave those numbers alone, or you'll be like DeWin Vick and you'll be sitting in prison. I bring that up because I learned about our boy DeWin at JonesboroRightNow.com. 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
1: Yeah, your KH Storm Team forecast, a low down into the 70s tonight. You know, at night it hadn't felt all that bad recently. During the day, though, it's quite a different story. Tomorrow, low 90s again. No real mention of rain in the forecast or any sort of a break. Matter of fact, by the time we get to the tail end of the weekend, we're going to be doing highs in the mid-90s, mid to upper 90s, maybe even hitting 100. As we wrap up the month of August next week and start September. That's a little warm. It's a little much. Got ourselves another extra long Fox Run. Live from the First National Bank Foxhole, and here we go.

afternoon. Be safe. Drive careful. Stay cool. And we'll be the soundtrack for your Thursday afternoon slash evening slash night. Here's Bailey Zimmerman. He's on the Fox. Wow.

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1: Jim, we're back tomorrow. It's Friday. We might do the Friday song on the A-State Bell Tower. Who knows?
0: And we'll talk about six things you could wear to bed. But listen, most people have problems with number

0: Chesney on 104.9 The Fox, almost to 6 o'clock. Ready for football on Friday nights. And we've got something new for the high school football season beginning tomorrow night, as a matter of fact. We've got the Fox Football Face-Off, and you can get involved in it right now. 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

0: 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Thursday night, ready for the weekend. This weekend is a back road anthems weekend. 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We've got the songs that rule Northeast Arkansas's back roads. 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
14: The heat and humidity continues. Tonight's low down into the, mid-70s. That's the plan. Your K8 Storm Team forecast for the rest of the week and on into the weekend. Warmer temperatures. I hate that I'm having to say that. Tomorrow, low 90s again. Same thing for Saturday, but Sunday's high. Mid to upper 90s. And I'll tell you, by the time we get to the first part of next week, which is the beginning of September, we're going to be close to 100 for highs for several days in a row. I hope that's wrong. I wish the meteorologist would say, whoop, our bad. Actually, it's going to be 85. I'd be happy to forgive that mistake, but they haven't yet. Got ourselves another extra long Fox Run live from the First National Bank.

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2: Okay, how about flowers?
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0: Fresh flowers.
1: You got to be kidding.
0: Fresh flowers.
1: Jim, we're back tomorrow. It's Friday. We might do the Friday song on the A-State Bell Tower. Who knows?
0: And we'll talk about six things you could wear to bed. But listen, most people have problems with number four. We'll talk about that in the morning.
1: Okay.

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0: That's Ella and Morgan on 104.9 The Fox. The fame continues for our own Ellie Smith, star of The Wall on Peacock, the Peacock Network. She and her husband, Nick, were all over the big screen on Monday night and came away with lots of cash. May I say that sometimes the host of that show, Chris Hardwick, seems like he's not in a good mood. Or maybe he's dealing with a stomach problem or something. He doesn't look like he's having a blast all the time. And I think that would be fun to give people thousands and sometimes tens of thousands, maybe even hundreds of thousands of dollars. But Chris Hardwick looked like, in the episode with Ellie and Nick, looked like he was a little constipated. Can I say that? Is that okay? Check out The Wall with Ellie and Nick. Check out Ellie all by herself coming up on The Fox.
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